0: 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The phone altimeter is 2985.
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0: Approach 30 Charlie with you at 5,500.
1: November 16, 30 Charlie, Great Lakes Approach, flight altimeter is 29085, advise prior to any altitude changes.
0: 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Roger, 30 Charlie.
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1: 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The flight altimeter is 2985.
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1: Cap 2029, Greylex approach, second altimeter is 2986.

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About 3 miles southeast of Alma. Target altimeter is 2986, stay altitude. 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

0: Number 3-0 Charlie, do you guys want to terminate over the bay, or do you want to talk to Minneapolis on the way up? November 3-0 Charlie, roger. Sirius 248 Juliet Tango, leaving the airspace, change to advisor frequency approved, Squawk VFR, good day.
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1: Skyline 6764 Mike approach.
0: Skyline 6764 Mike is about 6 miles northeast of Lemon County with Bravo at Flint. Would like to get in first on closed traffic.
1: Skyline 64 Mike, squawk 0430.
0: 0430, 6764 Mike.
1: Over 3 Sierra Charlie, are you ready to terminate or do you want services from Minneapolis Center? Three Sierra Charlie, ready to service terminated, squawk VFR, frequency change first. I'm at 3 Alpha Golf, cross the Wigvan above 3000, clear ILS 28 left. Member 64 Mike, radar contact the altitude.
0: Level 3500, 64 Mike.
1: 64 Mike, advised, it is Bravo at Flint, enter left base runway 27.
0: Left base runway 27, I've got Bravo Flint, 64 Mike.

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0: I'm at 650 Kilo November, you're following Diamond traffic, 12 o'clock, 5 miles at 3000.

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Diamond 723 Alpha Golf, contact Lansing Tower 119.9.

02 November, follow the traffic, make straight into 8 left, contact Lanson Tower, 119.9. Mr. 39 Whiskey, contact approach on 128.4.

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0: Cap 2029, altimeter is 2986. Did you want to talk to Detroit?
1: 2986, then, yeah, we'll go with the Detroit, Cap 2029.

Because it's 3 Alpha Golf Gear, Lexi Parker, I didn't climb and maintain 5,000. 3 Alpha Golf, ready to contact, mile southwest, Lansing, turn left, right, Pontiac.

Charlie Giraffe, Golf Sierra Quest. Traffic officer, you we want to arc off the Flint VOR? And where do you want to do your, where's your arc going to be at? Around the Flint airspace? Traffic officer, Roger, maintain 5,000, clear direct Flint.

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0: Air Bronco 63, you're in a contact 5 east of Mason Jewett at 4,400. Lance got temperatures 209 or 89 or proceed direct Battle Creek.

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The Lansing altimeter is 2989. Our neighbor advised the weather gnomes at Bay City. Say approach request. Foxtrot, roger for now. Descend and maintain 8,000.

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1: 23 off the Gulf, approved as requested, report when you're ready to go to Pontiac.
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1: November 0 Gulf Tango Negative, that was for a different aircraft.

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1: Great Lakes SkyWest, 41, 42, 10,000.
0: SkyWest 41-42, Great Lakes Deference, the SAG mount number is 2988, when able to advise data is Quebec, expect visual approach 32.
1: Alright, we'll expect the visual approach runway 32, and we'll go get Quebec for you, 41-42.

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1: Great Lakes Approach goes 41-42. We just picked up Quebec. Winds were showing 350. Any chance we can get the ILS runway 5 or the visual for runway 5?
0: Over Skyward 41-42, I request.
1: Thanks.
0: Over Zero Golf Tango, roger. Registers terminated. You can squawk VFR frequency change approved. Turret just took radar on you, so if you don't mind going up on their frequencies, letting them know you canceled.
2: Great Lakes Approach, November 723, Alpha Golf would like to head back to Pontiac and do the RNAV 271.
0: Over Zero Golf Tango, 132.35.

0: Great Lakes, 73 Alpha Golf, I'd like to go back to Pontiac, do the ER now, 27 left, full stop.
1: 73 Alpha Golf, roger for now, continue present heading, waiting on radar, Detroit to take radar.
0: Stay on the setting, 3 Alpha Golf.

0: JLS 4142, descend and maintain 5,000, expect the ILS or visual 5, which runway do you want?
1: Okay, perfect. We'll take the ILS runway 5 and we'll descend it now to 5,000, JLS 4142.

0: That was 4142, turn left direct Saginaw, descend to maintain 4000.
1: Alright, left direct Saginaw down to 4000, Skywest 4142.
0: No, 17 Foxtrot negative, that was for someone else, maintain 6000. That was 4142, what are you able to change to my frequency, 126.45?
1: 2645, 4142.
0: Mr. Alpha Golf, is there a 6 that you want to start from?
2: We get vectors to the final, 3 Alpha Golf.
0: Start it. Southwest 4142, descend to maintain 3000.

0: 3 Austin, right there, Pontiac.
1: Is that right track Pontiac for 3 Alpha Golf?
0: For 3 Alpha Golf, affirmative.
1: Can we get the RNAV 27 left to Pontiac?
0: I gotta give you direct to Pontiac for the LOA with Detroit. They'll be vectoring for the approach.
1: Roger, direct Pontiac, make sense, 3 Alpha Golf, thanks.

0: Sir, Fox, sir. Thank you. Saginaw Timbers 2989. The weather notice at that Bay City and the approach request when able. What's that, Fox, sir? Roger. Skywest 4142, flying 300, vector ILS 5.
1: Like 723 Alpha Golf, we're not picking up anything on 13235, how do you hear?
0: Number 3 Alpha Golf, I have you loud and clear on me.
1: Yeah, sure, we're still direct Pontiac, haven't heard anything from Detroit. You want us to stay out of the Pontiac airspace?
0: Yeah, stay out of the airspace, we're trying to call Detroit.
1: Stay out of that 3 Alpha Golf.
0: If you want a vector, you can fly to 270 for now.
1: 270, thank you, 3 Alpha Golf.

Dallas 41, 51, roger, turn right direct lanes, I'll have lower for you, reference that. Direct to Lansing?

Dallas 4142, turn right, heading 310, descend to maintain 2,500. Dallas 4151, roger, descend to possible discretion, maintain 3,000.

We're 17 Foxtrot, traffic 12 o'clock, 5 miles, 2,800 or 2,500, then RJ-90 will be passing above. That's 4142, traffic 9 o'clock, 5 miles northeastbound, 47 for 4,000. It's PA-23, I'll be passing above you. 4142, turn right, heading 320. We're 17 Foxtrot, Roger.

17 Fox, Roger, you're cleared to visit approaching the Bay City Airport. There is a VFR helicopter traffic operating at the Hare Brown Airport currently at your 2 o'clock, about 6 miles altitude indicates 2,000. 17 Fox, when able to report your IFR cancellation with me in the air, if you plan on canceling on the ground, I have a phone number for you. Once I'm fucked up, I can't fix the C squad CFR, change advisor, fix the supers.

SkyWest 4151, Lansing Airport, 10 o'clock and 1 2 miles. SkyWest 4151, you're clear for approach runway 2 at left.

75, their uniform, made our contact 4 miles northwest of the Mount Pleasant Airport, Saginaw. Altimeter 2-9er at 90, say altitude climbing to. Mooney 5-8 Uniform, are you going to want to attack Minneapolis Center? 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
1: November 855, Alpha Charlie, Great Lakes Approach, Flint Altimeter 2989er, just want to maintain 5,000.
0: 2989er down to 5,000, Alpha Charlie.

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0: Center Back 4 from IKG. Are you going to want to touch Detroit?
1: Yes, I would, please. We'll be staying hopefully in between their airspace right there, but I'll have to move from the hospital over to Victor Lima, and then back. So, yeah, I'd probably like to talk to him.
0: Okay, no problem.

Tesla 7934, Golf and Spirit file. So with information, Charlie at Lansing. Tesla 7934, Golf, thank you. And the tower 119.9.

Cabin 58 to Hotel Gulick, departure, maintain VFR, ident. Cabin 58 to Hotel Radar, contact, Mile West Lansing, turn left on course to Howell.

Yeah, 26 Romeo, thanks for radar contact. 6 miles north of Saginaw, the altimeter is 299 or 4, stay altitude. Number 26 Romeo, thanks.

Convoy 3753, descend and maintain 5,000. Number 3753, thanks, flying Sierra 90, vector for the visual approach, runway 28 left.

0: Great Lakes, Skyway Stuff, 5269 on the ground at Flint. I'd like to pick up our IFR to Chicago O'Hare. We're number one for runway 18.
1: Guys, 5269, Great Lakes, approach, clear to O'Hare via radar vectors at direct K's for the Windy 3 arrival. On departure, maintain 3000, expect flight level 180, 10 minutes after departure. Departure frequency, 108.8, block 5712.
0: All right, clear Chicago O'Hare via radar vectors, direct K's, then for the Windy, climb maintain 3000, expect 18000 10 minutes after departure. Departure frequency is 118.8, squawk 5742.
1: That's 5269, squawk 5712, 5712, rest of readback is correct.
0: 5712, thanks guys, 5269.
1: That's 5269, readback is correct, just verify you are number one at 18, ready to go now.
0: We are, guys, 5269.

0: That is 5269, release for departure, 100 controlled airspace, turn right, direct K's, maintain 10,000.
1: Alright, so when they're born, right, direct K's, climb, maintain 10,000, Skies 5269.
0: Skies 5269, clearance point is not off in 5 minutes, if not off in 5 minutes, advise the frequency of intention.
1: Roger, thank you, Skies 5269.

Test 4728 Great Lakes Approach, loud and clear, homie. And expect flight level 22010 minutes after departure. Departure frequency 126.45, squawk 5771.

0: That's 4728, read back, correct. Release for departure when entering controlled airspace. Maintain 10,000, direct victory. That's 4904, stand by. Got 5269, Greyley departure, yep.
1: Yeah, we're up. We're here at 2200, climbing 10,000 in the turn direct gaze.
0: Got 5269, Greyley departure. IDENT, maintain 10,000.
1: IDENT, maintain 10,000, just 5269.
0: Got 5269, radar contact 3 miles southwest of Flint Airport. And proceed direct gaze.
1: Direct gaze, got 5269.
0: Got 4904, clearance available, advisor ready, copy. Guys, 4904 cleared to Chicago O'Hare Airport via radar vectors. Then direct K's for the Windy 3 arrival. On departure, maintain 3000. Expect flight level 20010 minutes after departure. Departure frequency 108.8, block 7423.

0: 4904, read back, describe state of parking, runway estimated time of departure. Guys, 4904, Roger, call back when you're number one, holding short of runway 18. Guys, 5269, contact Cleveland Center 126.75.
1: 2675, that's 5269.
0: Allegiant 3159, Great Lakes approach. Cleared to Bravo November Alpha Airport via radar vectors then as filed. On departure, maintain 3000. Expect flight level 360, 10MSF departure. Departure frequency 108.8, block 4154. Legion 3159, read back, is correct, state departing runway, estimated time of departure.
2: Probably about 15 minutes for
0: Legion 3159, that should be open. Legion 3159, affirm, just contact ground control when you're ready to taxi.
2: Okay.

0: Yes, 4728, Great Lakes departure, ident maintained 10,000, 10,000. That's 4728, radar contact 2 miles southwest of Saginaw Airport, altimeter 3000, say altitude. That's 4728, altitude checks, thank you.
1: Clearance, Skywest 4904 is number 1 at runway 18.
0: Skywest 4904, release for departure. When entering controlled airspace, turn right direct K's, maintain 10,000, 10,000.
1: Alright, clear direct right turn K's and climb 10,000, Skywest 4904.
0: Skywest 4904, clearance void if not off within the next 5 minutes. If not off, advise the spring steer of intention.
1: Roger, Skywest 4904.

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1: 126.75, direct case, SkyWest, 4904.

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Shock 371, negative 118.8, 18.8.

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0: Altimeter 3000. 371.

710 Fox radar contact 5 miles north of Bay City Airport, altitude your discretion on course Houghton Lake. There's a primary target 1 o'clock, 3 miles northwest on type and altitude unknown. Fox radar, expect termination up towards my northern boundary. You'll be too low for radio coverage with Minneapolis.

0: 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Skyhawk 54371, contact Detroit approach 132.35, 3235.
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207 Delta Victor, Great Lakes Approach, New East Diagonal 3003, and do you have an IFR request? Alright, stand by, let me look at it. Pulsing 40 Delta over to Cleveland Center, 126.75, good day.

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1: Okay, let's approach here. It's November 207 Delta Victor, checking
0: in. 7 Delta Victor, thanks. Final number 3001.
1: 3001, Delta Victor.

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1: 47815, Great Lakes approach, the funnel, altimeter 3001.
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0: 6 Papa Kilo Verde contact 7 Southwest of Flint, phone number 3002. Proceed on course, hold length, altitude 0 discretion.
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0: Roger, be advised, Hilton Lake is having their pancake breakfast, so you may have some activity headed up that way.
1: And nobody invited us. Wow. All right, thanks for the info.
2: And you're invited now. You've got the time. Come on up.
1: Sounds good.

6182 Alpha Radar contact 5 miles east of the 48 Delta Airport. Say altimeter 3004, say altitude. Alright, Joe Alpha, thanks. Clear to the Hotel Victor November Airport as found at your station Speed Rec Buffalo. Now climb and maintain 9000. Make sure that I'll clear to the Hotel Victor November Airport via Rec Buffalo and then as found. Yep, and after Buffalo, it's as filed of ranks in the Dina 1.

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0: 16 Papa Kilo, thanks. Diagonal number 3004. Number 71640, radar contact 5 northwest of the Delta 95 airport. One altimeter 3002, and that's the altitude.
1: 002, 4500, 640.
0: 640, thanks. Going on course, cold water. Altitude, your discretion.
1: Altitude, my discretion, on course, cold water, 640.
0: Setting 47815, change my frequency 126.45.
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3: Great Lakes 303 Echo Zulu 5.6, climb in 8,000.
0: 303 Echo Zulu, Great Lakes Bro to low, landing correction 1, altimeter 3002.
3: 3002, 3 Echo Zulu.
0: Second 47815, thanks for that. I got altimeter 3004.

Denver 73 Golf Sierra, Great Lakes approach, plant altimeter 3002 St. Texas. November 3 Golf Sierra, no transponder assignment yet. Say intentions.

November 3, Golf Sierra, roger, say aircraft type. November 3, Golf Sierra, say your aircraft type.

0: Great Lakes RV2, 11 Romeo Delta, just cleared at Flint, 2200, direct to Wausau.
1: RV2, 11 Romeo Delta, Great Lakes departure, radar contact, altitude your discretion.
0: 1 Romeo Delta.

0: Great Lakes approach, Skylane 2166 Romeo.
1: Skylane 2166 Romeo, Great Lakes approach.
0: I just departed Brighton 45 Golf. I'm headed for Hotel Tango Lima. Would like flight, VFR flight following.
1: Skylane 66 Romeo, squawk 0403.
0: 0403 for 66 Romeo.
1: Skyline 66 Romeo, radar contact 6 miles, correction 8 miles east of Livingston County Airport. Wind altimeter 3002.

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1: November 6-6, Germany, say altitude climbing to.
0: Currently at 3.2, climbing 4.5.
1: County 66 Romeo, maintain VFR at or below 4,000, traffic 1 o'clock, 6 miles southwestbound, skyline 4,600.
0: At or below 4,000, VFR, 66
1: Romeo. County 640, maintain VFR at or above 4,500, traffic 10 o'clock, 5 miles northbound, skyline, climbing to 4,000.
2: VFR at or below 4,500, or at correction, at or above 4,500, we'll be looking for that traffic, 640.
1: RV-1 Romeo Delta radar service terminated, squawk VFR, change advisory frequency approved, previous issue traffic appears to be landing Owasso.
3: 1 Romeo Delta, we have the traffic in sight, we'll change strike frequency to 1 Romeo Delta.
1: Sirius 3 Echo Zulu, change my frequency 126.45. Sirius 3 Echo Zulu, second altimeter 3004.

0: 96 Romeo, traffic 12 o'clock, 2 miles southwest, bound 4,600.
1: Traffic inside, 66 Romeo.
0: Sky 66 Romeo, altitude your discretion.
1: Altitude discretion, 66 Romeo, thanks.
0: Skyline 640, traffic no factor, altitude is your discretion. Contact approach 118.65.
2: Traffic no factor 1865, 640.

0: Great Lakes approach, Comanche 9233 Papa.
1: Comanche 9233 Papa, Great Lakes approach.
0: 33 Pops, 15 southwest of Flint, 4,500. Going out up to Houghton Lake, request flight following.
1: Comanche 33 Papa, squawk 0452.
0: 33 Pops.
1: Comanche 33 Papa, radar contact 12 miles southwest of Flint, altimeter 3002 south.
0: We're just up on 4,500.

5, IFR cancellation received. Radar service terminated for exchange approved. Squawk VFR. Stationary 6 Papa Kilo, radar service terminated. Squawk VFR, frequency exchange approved.

0: Prairie Lakes approach, sir, say Tiffany Bravo, Bravo 3000, I'm just getting ready to pick up ATIS at Flint.
1: Sir, say 28 Mike Bravo, Great Lakes approach, Flint South Terminator 3003, just let me know what you want.
0: Do you know what they're landing right now?
1: You could have 36 or runway 9er at Flint, Sirius 8 Mike Bravo.
0: Okay, I'm probably going to do 36, I'll load an approach, I might know what I want to.
1: Sirius 8 Mike Bravo, sorry I missed it, which approach do you want to 36?
0: Let me pull one up real quick, but I just let you know, I'll probably do an approach 236 if that works.
1: Sirius 8 Mike Bravo, roger. Let's turn left heading 270, vector for final approach course 36.
0: Left 270, right Mike Bravo.

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0: 38 Mike Bravo, turn right heading 280.
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0: 8 Mike Bravo, say it's just follow this approach.
1: 8 Mike Bravo, I'm going to head back down, maybe do another approach down at Willow Run. I was going back to Pontiac, but it's too nice up here, so if I can shoot an approach into Willow and then head back, that'd be great.
0: 8 Mike Bravo, roger. Cruise 8 Mike Bravo, 7 miles majority, turn right, heading 330, maintain 3,000 until established, clear at Arnav, runway 36 approach.
1: Right 330, clear at Arnav, 36 approach, maintain 3,000 until Jordy, Mike Bravo.
0: Cruise 8 Mike Bravo, maintain 3,000 until established on Arnav final.
1: Maintain 3,000 until established on Arnav final, Mike Bravo.

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0: Great Lakes, 828 Mike Bravo's back up with you, just coming off of Flint.
1: Sure, 628 Mike Bravo, Great Lakes departure, ident, climb maintain 5000.
0: Ident, climb maintain 5000. Anybody Bravo, any chance I can stay here? I was actually going to do some work right around the Salem VOR. Any way to stay at 3000?
1: Sure, 8 Mike Bravo, maintain 3000, radar contact 6 miles south of Flint. So do you want to go to Salem or Willow Run? What's it going to be?
0: You know what, I'm just going to go to over by Salem. I'm going to do some work right around there, a couple circles around that area, and then head back to Pontiac.
1: Sure, 8 Mike Bravo, roger. Sure, take Mike Bravo, proceed on course Salem.
0: On course to Salem, make Mike Bravo.

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1: Unless you're coming my way, then you can just tell me your request.
0: I am actually coming your way. I'm requesting flight following to Owasso, Romeo November, Papa.
1: November 8 Tango Alpha, Squawk 0401, and say again your aircraft type.
0: Squawk 0401, aircraft type is a Skyway, 8 Tango Alpha.
1: Appreciate Tango Alpha, roger. Appreciate Tango Alpha, radar contact 5 miles northwest Romeo State, Flint Altimeter 3003.
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0: Gray Lakes approach 22886, 20 miles south of Flint, requesting transition to the Charlie.
1: November 22886, Great Lakes approach, squawk 0417, say aircraft type.
0: 0417, Cessna 150, 886.
1: Cessna 886, radar contact 15 miles south of Flint, altimeter 3003, stay altitude.
0: 3003, 2500, position check.
1: Cessna 886, what's your altitude you climb to?
0: I'd like to stay at 2500, sorry, 886.
1: Cessna 886, roger.

0: Morning, Great Lakes. Departure Cherokee 75141. Runway heading through 1200 for 3.
1: Cherokee 75141, Great Lakes departure. Yeah. Radar contact, climb maintain 5000.
0: Up to 5000, 141.
1: Cherokee 141, turn right, heading 090, vector for the climb.
0: 090 for the climb, 141.

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1: To 4000, right 180, 141.
0: Going 8 Tango Alpha, maintain DFR at or above 4500, traffic 1 o'clock, 8 miles, turning southbound. Cherokee 6, climbing out 2400 for 4000.
2: 8 Tango Alpha, maintaining VFR at or above 4,500, watching for traffic.
0: Cherokee 141, traffic 1 o'clock, 7 miles westbound, Skylane 4,500. Once I get you past them, I'll get you up.
1: Okay, 141, we'll be looking, thanks.

Skyline 66 Romeo, traffic 7 o'clock, 3 miles northbound, Comanche 4600, has a 20 knot overtake. Comanche 33 Papa, do you copy? Comanche 33 Papa verifies traffic in sight. Comanche 33 Papa, roger. Affirmative. Break Skyline 66 Romeo, radar service terminated, squawk.

The far frequency gains proof traffic has you in sight. Command 33 Papa, radar service terminated, squawk VFR, frequency change approved. See ya.

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1: Up to 5,000, 141.
0: Sky 18, go off, traffic no factor. Altitude, your discretion.
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1: 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Squawk Shock VFR 886 today.
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0: Great Lakes Approach, good morning, Sierra 745 Alpha Romeo, northbound off of Livingston County with request.
1: Sierra 745 Alpha Romeo Approach.
0: Good morning, we are a Cirrus SR-22 climbing to 3300 for 7500 on our way to 5.

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1: Great Lakes approach, Sierra 43 Echo Sierra 10000.
2: Sierra 43 Echo Sierra, Great Lakes approach, full mouse number 3004.
1: 3004, 43 Echo Sierra.
2: Sierra 745 Alpha Romeo, squawk 5735.
0: 5735 for 5 Alpha Romeo.

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1: 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Thank you.

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0: 7 Julio Mike, affirmative, I'm showing you Pontiac number, then Charlevoix.
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0: We're 6181 Charlie Bear Lake Sparta, radar contact, climb and maintain 6,000, stay altitude. One Charlie, Roger, turn left direct destination.

0: Great Lakes approach, Cardinal 110, Papa Foxtrot, level at 6,000. Good morning.
1: Number 110, Papa Foxtrot, Great Lakes approach, Alaska 3004.
0: 3004, 0 Papa Foxtrot.

0: 98 Charlie Echo, Great Lakes Approach, the flow of Timbers 3004, keep the same rate, still to maintain 7,000.
1: Approach
0: from
1: Inspiration,
0: 57, 3,400, climbing 6,500. For 28657, Great Lakes Approach, the flow of Timbers 3004.
1: 3004, 57.

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0: Series 5 Alpha Romeo, Saginaw, altimeter 3007. Falcon 988 Charlie Echo, traffic 12 o'clock, 15 miles off the direction, level 6000 is a Cirrus. Cirrus 677 Juliet Mike, traffic 12 o'clock, 15 miles opposite direction, 7700 for 7000 the Hawker.
2: We'll look for traffic, 7 Juliet Mike.

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0: Great, Charlie Echo, traffic no factor.

0: Over 988 Charlie Echo, flighting 220, vector assigned by Detroit. 8 Charlie Echo, once you're in the turn, traffic will be 12 to 11 o'clock in 10 miles of Grubbin, BFR at or below 6,000. Grubbin 28657, traffic turning to your 12 o'clock in 10 miles, there's a Hawker 7,000 turning southwestbound.
1: Grubbin traffic, successive.
0: Charlie Echo, contact Detroit approach 132.35.

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0: 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Number 5 Alfa Romeo, roger. That'll be at about 30 miles.
1: Great Lakes RV 211 Romeo Delta just departed Owasso, direct Flint Hotel.
0: 3211 Romeo Delta, squawk 0433.
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0: 3211 Romeo Delta, radar contact, advise his hotel, make straight in runway 9er.
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0: Romeo Delta, roger, no left base runway 36.
1: Left base 36, Romeo Delta.

0: 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Mike Mike checking in 6500.
1: 865 Mike Mike, Great Lakes approach. The flood altimeter is 3005.
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33 Charlie Alpha, Great Lakes, Suburban, Saginaw, Timbers 30075, Thetis Delta at Saginaw. Advise Thetis Delta at Saginaw.

number 43 Echo Sierra first. Four three Echo Sierra, roger, turn left direct, Sagnog, expect left downwind runway 5, descend to pilot's discretion, maintain 4,000. Four three Echo Sierra, do you need assistance, require an emergency?

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1: Allegiant 1533, Great Lakes Approach, latest Christian flu note number is 3005, SID maintain 3000, direct to Selfie.
0: Down 3000, direct to Selfie, 1535.
1: November 110, Papa Foxtrot, landing 300 vectors for an aircraft with landing emergency. 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
1: Series 3 Echo Sierra, descend to maintain 3000. 745 Alfa Romeo, radar service terminated, squawk and maintain VFR frequency change approved.

0: morning, Great Lakes. Saratoga 7 Hotel X-rays 5.6 climbing 8,000.
1: Saratoga 7 Hotel X-ray, Great Lakes approach. The flight number is 3005.
0: 3005.
2: Great Lakes approach, this is Cessna 35470 with you at 4600.
1: 35470, Great Lakes approach, flight number 3005.
2: 3005, 470.

23 Echo Sierra, there's VFR traffic directly over the field of Saginaw at 3,500. If it works for you, I'm going to plan on descending to 3,000, and then actually descending lower than that, and then basically inbound under him, if that works for you in your current situation. The 3 Echo Sierra, roger, descend at pause discretion, maintain 3,000 for now, and expect lower after that. Number 7 Juliet, Mike, contact Mini Center 125.47.

0: 865, Mike, thanks. Saginaw Timbers 3007. There's 3 Echo Sierra, descend to maintain 2,500. Number 110, Papa Foxtrot, clear direct Houghton Lake. We did 1533, when able, Flynn Airport, 1 o'clock and 15 miles.
1: Inside, 1533.
0: 1533, clear visitor approach 9, Flint Tower 126.3.
1: Tower clear visual 9, 1533.

Number 383 Charlie Alpha, this is a full stop to Saginaw. 3 Charlie Alpha, say request on the go. Three Charlie Alpha, say your request on the go after the touch and go.

Okay, first we have here, VFR traffic snow factor, are you ready for a base now, or would you like to drop a little bit more altitude first? Three Echo Sierra, July heading 140, once established in the turn, Saginaw Airport will be after 9 o'clock and 7 miles. Number 3, 3 Charlie off the turn, left heading 310.

The 3 Echo Sierra, Sagamore Airport, 9 o'clock in 5 miles. 3 Echo Sierra, roger. Clip visitor approach runway 5. You can track the localizer inbound contact Saginaw Tower 120.1.

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1: Cessna 7449 Golf.
0: This is 7449 Golf approach.
1: Good morning. We just departed Pontiac, heading up to Traverse City. Flight following, please. Cessna 172.

0: This is the 49 Golf Squawk 5754. This is the 49 Golf Squawk 5754.
1: 5754, 49 Golf.
0: Number 3437 Mike, Great Lakes Approach, split altimeter is 3005.
2: 3005.
0: Number 35470, change my frequency 126.45.
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0: Number 49 Golf radar contact the altitude.
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0: 49 Golf speed on course, split altimeter is 3005.
1: Thank you.
0: Three five four seven zero Saginaw Timber 3007.

0: Norman 37 Mike, is this full stop at Carroll?
1: Hey, Norman 37 Mike, is full stop at Carroll. Oh, full stop taxi, 37 Mike.
0: Norman 37 Mike, Roger, what's your destination after Carroll?
1: Going down to Delta 905.

7-3-3, Charlie Alpha, Great Lakes departure, Ident, altitude, your discretion. Charlie Alpha, radio contact 1 mile east of Saginaw Airport. Maintain VFR at or above 3,000 traffic, about 5 miles south of the airport, eastbound 1,900, indicated type unknown.

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1: Maintain VFR at or above 3,000. 3 Mike.
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0: 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Sag altimeter 3007. Left counter approach again. 3 and 3 exit to the Great Lakes approach. Sag altimeter 3007. Cardinal 110, Papa Foster, contact Minneapolis Center, 125.47, 2547.

0: Great Lakes approach, 168 Tango Alpha has just departed. RMP Romeo November Papa Owasso to the east at 2,500, climbing 5,500 with request.
1: 168 Tango Alpha, squawk 0415, say aircraft type and request.
0: 0415 Skyline requesting flight following to Delta Niner 8, Romeo State. 8 Tango Alpha.

0: Mike Tango, Alpha Red, contact 4 miles east of Owasso Airport. Turn right, heading to 130 vector to get south of Flint Airspace, then on course to Romeo.
1: Making a right turn and avoiding the Flint Airspace, 8 Tango Alpha.
0: Front 37 Mike, traffic 11 o'clock, correction 1 o'clock, 5 miles northwest on altitude gates 2000, additional traffic 10 o'clock, 6 miles east, north southeast on 2600 indicated.
2: Closing to traffic, please, Mike.
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0: 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And 383 Charlie Alpha, thank you. 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

0: November 168 Tango Alpha, verify direct Romeo State at this time. Appears you're about 20 degrees left of course.
1: GPS has me on track for Delta Niner 8, 8 Tango Alpha.
0: Roger. And 3437 Mike, traffic now 10 o'clock, 4 miles westbound, northwest on 3200, indicated type unknown.
2: Look for traffic.
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0: That's a 4-9 Golf, thank you. Altimeter 3007, traffic 1 o'clock, 100 miles south-southeast on 5600 Diamond.

0: 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The scattered layer in front of me looks like it's getting pretty thick. I want to make sure I maintain VFR, 8 Tango Alpha.
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0: Romeo Tango Alpha, how much farther southbound do you plan to go before turning on course to Romeo?
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0: departure, Jet 676 is leveling at 3,000 runway heading.
1: Exact at 676, Trey Lakes departure, radar contact, maintain 4,000, turn left heading 26, direction 270, left hand turn 270 vector for your climb.
0: Left hand 270 up to 4,000, Jet 676.
1: Exact at 676, expect higher in about 4 miles, traffic 2 miles north of Flint Airport, 5,500 southbound Diamond.
0: Gosh, yeah, we got him on the screen, thanks.

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Seven zero, thank you. Altitude checks, resume on navigation, Muskegon.

0: Lease approach Baron 4126 here at level 7000. Request lower.
1: Baron 4126 here, Great Lakes approach. System maintain 5000.
0: 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Baron 260.
1: Baron 4126 here, Great Lakes approach, altimeter 3005. Descend and maintain 5000.
0: Okay, altimeter 3005. Descend and maintain 5000. 260.

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1: Dog 642-96, Great Lakes departure, radar contact. Maintain VFR at or below 3,500 on course, Caro's approved.
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1: Turn 26 here, descend and maintain 3,000. Contact Detroit approach 132.35.
2: Okay, was that for 26 Sierra or 26 something else?
1: 4126 Sierra, descend and maintain 3,000. Contact Detroit approach 132.35.
2: Down to 3,000. Contact Detroit approach 3235, 26 Sierra.
1: 642-96, same attention to that, Caro.
0: Will you repeat?
1: 642-96, say intentions at Caro Airport.
0: Couple touch and goes.
1: 4296, roger. 296, maintain VFR at or below 3,500, traffic 1 to 2 o'clock, 10 miles northwest on 4,000, Blanca.

0: Cessna 296, maintain VFR at or below 3,500.
1: 296, maintain VFR at or below 3,500.

0: Bronco 78 Echo in traffic, 10 o'clock, 10 miles northeast on 2500, Cessna 172, capped at 3500.
1: Roger, we're looking above 10 Echo.
2: Approach, here's 248 Charlie Romeo, 7500.
0: Here's 248 Charlie Romeo, Great Lakes Approach, Flint Altimeter 3005.
2: 3005, 248 Charlie Romeo.

0: Approach, here's 248 Charlie Romeo, we're going to start a descent here.
1: Here's 248 Charlie Romeo, roger. Here's 8 Charlie Romeo, converging traffic ahead to like 1 o'clock, 20 miles northbound, 4,600, climbing 6,500, Cessna 172.
0: Looking for traffic, 248 Charlie Romeo.

0: Squawk 269er, correct, 296, radar service terminated, Squawk VFR pre-stage approved.
1: 296, service terminated, pre-stage approved, today, thank you.

0: 68 Charlie Romeo traffic. Now 1 o'clock, 15 miles northbound, 4,400 indicated Cessna 172, and it'll pass about 3 miles off your right.
1: Looking for traffic, 248 Charlie Romeo.

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1: Cherokee 75141, Great Lakes approach, Flint Ultimate 3005, same intentions.
0: 05, and we're looking to do a VFR practice approach into Delta 95, the RNAV 236 from Zudsi, 141.
1: 141, procedure exhausted, maintaining VFR. Would you like vectors to final or just be cleared off Zudsi?
0: Off Zudsi is fine for 141, and we'll maintain VFR direct Zudsi.
1: 141, router, and same intentions after this approach.
0: After the approach into Lapeer, we'll go miss and be looking to do a practice approach into back into Flint for a full stop for 141.
1: Roger. 324A Charlie Romeo, contact the stress approach 132.35.
2: 3235, 248 Charlie Romeo.
3: Departure leads 3178, climbing through 2000, 3000, we're heading out Flint.
1: Lead in 3178, Gray Lake, departure radar contact, climb maintain 10,000.

0: 10,000.
1: Time maintain 10, 10,000, leave 3128.
0: 141, traffic about 5 miles south to Zuzzi, northbound 3100, indicated type unknown.
2: Call for 141, sorry, I missed the call.
0: Number 141, traffic 5 miles south of Zuzzi, northbound Warrior, 3100.
2: 141 will be looking.
3: Great Lakes approach of Skyhawk 6860, the hotel is about 7 northeast of Lexington at 4500.
0: Skyhawk 6860, Hotel Great Lakes approach, Flint Delta 3005 is 4500, your final altitude?
3: Negative, if we can we'll climb up to 6500, but it looks like there's a couple clouds ahead of us, so we'll keep looking out of the window, 60 Hotel.
0: Roger. That traffic's at your 10 to 11 o'clock, 8 miles northbound, 2900, indicated appears that they are descending for Lapeer.
2: All right, 141, we're looking and have slowed down.
0: Roger, would you like vectors going behind them?
2: 141, yes, thanks.
0: 141, Roger, turn left heading 180.
2: Left 180, 141.
4: Great Lakes approach, Eclipse 166, Echo Alpha is at 6,400, descending 6,000 with information Juliet.
0: Eclipse 166, Echo Alpha, Great Lakes approach, expect visual approach, runway 9, or descend and maintain 3,000.
4: Descend maintain 3,000. We were going to see if we could do some practice approaches into the airport before we cancel and go back to Pontiac, 66 Echo Alpha.
0: Eclipse 6, Echo Alpha, what's your approach request?
4: Can we do the full ILS in the 9, 6 Echo Alpha?
0: 06 Echo, proceed direct selfie, hold as published, maintain 3,000.
4: Alright, direct selfie, hold as published, 6 Echo Alpha.
5: Great Lakes approach, Archer 3437 Mike at 3,000.
0: Number 141, turn right, direct to Zuzzi. Traffic's about a mile west of the intersection now.
2: Right, direct Zuzzi, 14141.
0: Allegiant 3178, turn right, direct to Hornet, contact Detroit approach 132.02.
1: Directly to Hornet 3202, Allegiant 3178, great day.
0: 3437 Mike, Great Lakes departure, reset transponder, squawk 5152.
5: 5152, 37 Mike.
0: 37 Mike, confirm you're looking for flight following back to Port Huron.
5: Affirm,
0: 37 Mike. 60 Hotel, turn 10 degrees left, I have Eclipse traffic inbound to Flint, IFR for 9.
3: 10 degrees to the left, and we're going to be descending down to 2900, 60 Hotel.
0: 60 Hotel, Roger, expect vectors around the final approach course.
3: We'll be listening, 60 Hotel.
0: 37 Mike, radar contact 4 miles south of Lapeer Airport. Proceed on course to Port Huron, altitude your discretion.
5: Proceed on course, altitude my discretion, 37 Mike.

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0: For 141, traffic at your 12 o'clock, 4 miles northbound, 2800 Warrior. Six Echo Alpha, just confirm you're looking for the one procedure turn at Selfie.
2: Yeah, we can get the one procedure turn into Selfie, and then we'll go missed on this one, come back around and do the RNAV in the 9-6 Echo Alpha.
0: 6 Echo Alpha, roger. 141, 2 miles from ZOZD, maintain DFR, cleared RNAV, runway 36 approach.
3: Cleared RNAV 36 approach, maintain VFR, Cherokee 141.

0: November 60 Hotel, turn left heading 310.
1: 310 for
0: 60. 60 Hotel, actually amend instructions, turn right heading 020. I'm going to bring you through the final approach course. I have an Eclipse holding at selfie.
1: 020 for 60 Hotel, and we'll be monitoring.
0: November 141, missed approach instructions, maintain VFR on course point.
2: Missed approach will be VFR on course to point for 141, and did you want us to switch to advisories now or wait?
0: For 141, you can change to advisory right now.
2: Over to advisories, and we'll be back with you on the miss. 141.

0: Great Lakes departure, Mooney 6758 uniform, 1300 climbing 2500 runway heading. Hey John.
1: Mooney 6758 uniform, Great Lakes departure, radar contact. Altitude, your discretion, maintain VFR at or above 3500.
0: At or above 3500, 5 uniform.
1: Mooney 58 uniform, turn left heading 310, initial vector for plane 1.
0: Left 310, 5 uniform.

0: 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Citation 698 Tango Charlie, 13-5 to 11025 North Aurora.
1: Hey, 698 Tango Charlie, Great Lakes approach. Flint Delta 3005, cross Lola at maintain 5000.
0: All right, cross from Lola at 5000, maintain Tango Charlie.
1: Marine Tank Charlie, looks like Pontiac is landing runway 9er. Would you like a vector to the west of the airport?
0: Yeah, that'd be great. Hey, Tango Charlie.
1: Marine Tank Charlie, fly heading 180 to send maintain 5000.
0: Alright, 180, 5000. Hey, Tango Charlie, thanks.
1: Number 58, Uniform Traffic holding at Delphi, about 10 miles west of Flint Airport, 3000 eclipse.
2: Roger, 584, we're looking.
1: 58 Uniform, additional traffic 5 miles south of your position, turning northbound 2400 Cessna 172.
2: Roger, 54, we're looking.
1: Number 60 Hotel, turn left on course Yankee 80, correction 83 Delta.
3: Left on course towards 83 Delta, 60 Hotel.
4: At Great Lakes approach, this is minus 3443 Victor, 1.7 for 2500 runway heading.
1: 3443 Victor, Great Lakes departure radar contact, altitude to your discretion on course to Bay City.
4: Right on course to Bay City, 43 Victor.

0: 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What's your plan? Cruise altitude?
1: 4,500, 5 Uniform.
0: 5 Uniform, Roger. Sub 6 Echo Alpha, traffic 10 miles northeast of your position. Turning westbound 3,000 for 4,500, Mooney.
2: All right, we'll keep our eyes open for that traffic, 6 Echo Alpha.
0: 6 Echo Alpha, cleared for the ILS, runway 9R approach.
2: Cleared for ILS, 9R approach, 166 Echo Alpha.

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1: For check, 257, Great Lakes departure. Ready to contact altimeter 3005, what's your planned cruise altitude to Saginaw?
0: I'm going to say at 3,200 because these big clouds are getting pretty low.
1: For check, 257, Roger, fly at Edina 350 for now, initial vector for traffic inbound to Pontiac.
0: 350, for check, 257.
1: For 58 uniform, turn left on course, plane wall.
2: On course, plane wall, 5 uniform.

0: Was up 6 Echo Alpha, traffic about 6 miles south of Selfie, northbound 2900, indicated descending.
1: Alright, we're looking for that traffic, 6 Echo Alpha.
0: Run 3443 Victor contact, approach 126.45 altitude, your discretion.
2: High 2645, Victor.

0: Isaac Navarro, Cherokee 141, back with you off the mist from Lapeer 4 Flint.
1: Cherokee 75141, Grace. Bro, tight end, say altitude.
0: Ident, climbing through 2200 for 141.
1: Cherokee 141, radar contact 2 miles west of Lapeer Airport. Altitude, your discretion on course, Flint. Are you looking for an instrument approach or a pattern entry?
0: Looking for an instrument approach, perhaps the ILS 27 circle to land 36 for 141.
1: For 141, unable runway 27, Flint landing runway 9 and 36.
0: All right, perhaps we can do the approach into 36, the RNF 36.
1: For 141, I can accommodate that. Fly heading 230, vector 2 RNF final approach course.
0: 230 to join the final approach course, 141.
1: Citation 8 Tango Charlie, contact Detroit, approach 132.35.
0: All right, 3235, 8 Tango Charlie, see ya.
2: They'd like to approach us on 7328 in November. Like to open up a flight plan. We're on our way to Antrim County. We just left Pontiac. Request flight following.
1: We're 7328 November. Say location, altitude, and aircraft type.
2: We're Skylane 182. We're at 3200 feet right now. Just left Pontiac on our way to Antrim County.
1: We're 28 November, roger, standby. We're 28 November, maintain VFR altimeter 3005, reset transponder, and squawk 7430.
2: 7430, 28 November.
1: A uniform contact approach 118.65.
0: 1865, uniform to.
1: Flip 6 Echo Alpha, traffic no factor, contact Flint Tower 126.3.
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1: Skyline 28 November, radar contact 15 miles southeast of Flint Airport. Altitude your discretion on course, Antrim County.
2: On course, Antrim County, 28 November.
1: Number 141, maintain VFR at or below 3,000. Traffic 12 o'clock, 8 miles northbound. Cessna 172, 3,200.
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1: Number 28 November, what else do you plan to climb it or cruise at?
2: I'm going to go 6,000 to a number.
1: That's a 28 November, roger. Are you looking for an IFR?
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1: Roger.
2: 28 November.
1: Number 6860, hotel traffic 12 o'clock, 100 miles north-northwest, bound 2400, indicated type unknown.
4: Looking for traffic, 60 hotel.
1: November 60 hotel, contact approach 126.45.
4: 126.45, thank you. 60 hotel.
1: Cessna 141, is this a full stop at Flint?
0: 141, affirmative.
1: Roger. 141, traffic 12 o'clock, 8 miles northwest, bound 3100. Skyhawk, additional traffic, 11 o'clock, 14 miles northwest on 3,700, climbing Skylane.
0: 141, we'll be looking.

0: Turkey 141, can you accept tight vectors? I do have Eclipse traffic inbound for runway 9 and after you.
1: 141, we can accept that.
0: 141, roger, turn right, heading 260.
1: 260, 141.

0: 141, turn 10 degrees left.
1: Left, 141.
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0: 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Eclipse 6 Echo Alpha, radar contact 2 miles north of Flint, continue tower sign heading, expect vectors RNAV, runway 9er.
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2: 270, 141.

0: Westbound 5141, maintain VFR about 2 miles south of Jordan, cleared for the RNAV 36 Park.
1: Maintain VFR and clear for the RNAV 36 practice approach 141.
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0: 6 Echo Alpha, about 6 miles from me, Hemi, turn left, heading 120. Maintaining 3,000, no side, final approach course, split 309, runway 9, our approach.
1: Alright, left 120, maintain 3,000 till established, clear for the RNAV 9 approach, 166 Echo Alpha.

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1: Number 902, 33 Papa, Great Lakes approach, altimeter at Flint, going to be 3005.
0: 05, 335.

0: Great Lakes Approach, Cirrus November 371, Juliet Sierra 17, southeast of Flint at 2900. We have Juliet requesting pattern work on 36.
1: 371 Juliet Sierra, Great Lakes Approach, squawk 0455.
0: 0455, 1 Juliet Sierra.
2: Great Lakes Approach, Earl 747 with you at 5000 for 11000.
1: Earl 747, Great Lakes Approach, the Flint altimeter is 3005.
2: 05.
3: Approach, exact jet 928, level 7000.
1: Project 928, Great Lakes, information Juliet, current at Flint, altimeter 3005. Descend to maintain 3000.
3: Down to 3000, we have Juliet, exact jet 928.
1: Exact jet 928, looks for the visual approach, runway 36 or runway 9.
3: We'd like 9 for 928.
1: Project 928, sounds good, you can turn 10 degrees left, vectors, visual 9.
3: Alright, 10 degrees left for the vectors for visual 9, exact jet 928.
1: 3-7-1 Juliet Sierra, radar contact 15 miles east, southeast of Flint, altimeter 3005, information Juliet, current, say altitude.
0: 3005, we have Juliet, right now 2800, 1 Juliet Sierra.
1: 1 Juliet Sierra, roger, fly heading 260, vectors for the trade in runway 36 Central.
0: 260, 1 Juliet Sierra.
4: Great Lakes Approach, experimental jet 939, Tango Sierra.
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4: 939, Tango Sierra, we're over Howell. We'd like to go up to Flint, shoot an RNAV 9 approach.
1: Number 939, or Tango Sierra, roger, squawk 0441.
4: 0441, from 939, Tango Sierra.
1: Number 939, Tango Sierra, radar contact 4 Northwest OZW, altimeter at Flint 3005, information Juliet current, say altitude, and what type of jet?
4: An L39C, we're at 4800 feet, and we'd like to go direct sheet, Chi Hub, or whatever it is, for the RNAV 9 approach, I'm sorry.
1: Number 939, Tango Sierra, works for me, proceed direct to Chi Hub for the RNAV 9, and then what's the intentions after this?
4: We'll probably go around and do one more after that.
1: Roger.
4: We'd like to do a touch and go if you want to pass that on, or if we'll just let them know.
1: You just let them know when you get there. Now we're 747, descend to maintain 5,000.
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1: 166 Echo Alpha, Great Lakes Approach, your radar contact, and you want to come back for another RNAV runway 9, or did you want to execute the publish miss on this segment?
5: 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We'll do one lap in the hold, then we'll come back around and hit one more time. 6 Echo Alpha.
1: 6 Echo Alpha, absolutely. 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
1: 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If you want to maintain 210 knots or less, you'll be following.

0: 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Correction, 126.3, 26.3, you'll see.
1: Over to Tower, exact Jet 928, see ya.
0: Number 903, Niner Tango Sierra, about 2.5 miles from Seahope. Maintain VFR clear for the RNAV runway 9R approach.
2: Okay, maintain VFR clear for the runway 9 approach, and we're a couple miles here from Seahope.

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1: Sierra 745 Alpha Romeo, Great Lakes, hello, altimeter at Flint, 3005.
0: 3005, 745 Alpha Romeo.

0: 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We'll see you soon.
1: 2643,
0: 929 Tango Sierra. Or 1 Juliet Sierra, you can make the straight in runway 36 at this time. Thanks for the patience.
2: Make the straight in 36, 1 Juliet Sierra.
0: 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You guys take care.
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1: 166 Echo Alpha, thanks much, and just about if you'd like to come around again if you aren't at runway 9.
0: I appreciate it. I'll do one lap and I'll give you a call. 66 Echo Alpha.

0: 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No traffic observed between you and the Brighton Airport. Radio service terminates above the fire. Frequency change approves it.
1: Thanks a lot, 33 Papa.

0: Yeah, Great Lakes Parts of Duke, Experimental Jet 939 Tango Sierra's with you climbing 2500, 360 assigned. We'd like another RNA of 9 approach, if you could.
1: Marine 939 Tango Sierra, Great Lakes Parts, your ident and altitude at your discretion. Expect vectors RNA of 19.
0: Okay, altitude R discretion and RNA of 19. And if you can just space it out a little here so we get everything loaded in.
1: Number 939 Tango Sierra, this is the ident, I had to coordinate with the joint, but verify about 4 northeast of the field, northbound at 2100.
0: Check. 939 Tango Sierra.
1: 939 Tango Sierra, thanks for radar contact. And channel is heading 280 for now, back to CR and airborne way 9. And there was something else you said afterwards, I had to answer lines, I couldn't quite hear.
0: Oh, left 280, we just wanted a little space to reprogram, we're playing with a new autopilot.
1: Sounds good. And in that case, if you want to fly heading 290, I'll just keep you out a little bit wider. Just let me know when you're ready to turn base.
0: Okay, 290, that'd be great, 929 Tango Sierra.
1: And then what are your intentions after this?
0: 929 Tango Sierra, we may do another, we'll probably do another one. If we can

0: it direct, what is it there, Bonco or something here when it works?
1: And then number 939, Tango Sierra works for me. At your discretion, you can turn left direct to Fonco for the RNF runway 9.
0: Okay, left at our discretion, Fonco for the RNF 19 approach, 939 Tango Sierra.

0: Great Lakes, November 745, Alpha Romeo, beginning my descent into Hull.
1: 745 Alpha Romeo, thanks. Alpha 2 Jerry's question.
0: My discretion, 5 Alpha Romeo.

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1: 166 Echo Alpha, roger, your discretion flighting 300, vector for the RNAV runway 9er, and then just let me know your intentions following this one.
0: Alright, 300, and we'll just brush the pavement and then head towards Pontiac, 6 Echo Alpha.
1: Roger, and did you want to do that IFR or VFR?
0: Let's do IFR, I'm sure it's busy over there, 6 Echo Alpha.
1: Sounds good, you can expect a new clearance here shortly, once you're on the other side.
0: Roger that, 6 Echo Alpha.

0: Number 75 Alpha Romeo, traffic 2 o'clock and about 9 miles eastbound, 3,500 foot Cherokee.
1: Looking for traffic, 745 Alpha Romeo.

Last call approach is broken and unreadable second.

0: I got number 454, and then the rest was broken down. Say again?
1: Bonanza 4541 Delta.
0: 4541 Delta, I got you that time, go ahead.
1: We're interrupting the info.
0: Say again, you keep cutting out for 41 Delta. I'll tell you what, just squawk 0451, we'll get the rest later. 0451. 0451 for 41 Delta. 0451. Number 5 Alpha Romeo, the proof to call driver's any above you, no factor. Additional traffic now, 11 o'clock and 5 miles. Looks like they're northwestbound 2200 indicated.
2: Okay, we're looking for that traffic as well, 5 Alpha Romeo. I think I'm going to go veer to the left here, 5 Alpha Romeo.
0: But it looks like slightly to the right, might know, but it looks like they're more northwestbound than anything.
2: It looks like they are maneuvering away from me as well, so thanks, 5 Alpha Romeo.
0: Like 5 Alpha Romeo, roger. After that, no traffic is observed. Very service terminus, quality fire, free exchange approved, too.
2: Have a great day, 5 Alpha Romeo.
0: Number 90 Tango Sierra Tower 126.3, is it?
3: Tower 263, 9319, sir, see you, sir.
0: Number 41 Delta radar contact, 6 northwest of Pontiac altimeters at Flint, is going to be 3005 to altitude.
1: 3005,
0: 3002. Number 41 Delta, roger. Maintain VFR at 3000, there's traffic 12 o'clock, and a mile and a half westbound, 3500 foot cardinal.
1: 41 Delta, maintain 3000.
0: Number 6, Echo Alpha, turn left heading 270. Did you want Vector to the final, or did you want to go to the T6 of Bronco?
4: 270, and let's do Vector's to final, 6, Echo Alpha.
0: You got it.
5: Morning, Great Lakes, Skyline 3502 Juliet. 1800 for at or below 2.5, headed towards Lapeer.
0: Sorry, 3502 Juliet, Great Lakes departure, radar contact, altitude at your discretion. Now, resuming navigation.
5: Oh, nav, altitude at our discretion, 02 Juliet, thanks. We'll advise you about.
0: Number 41 Delta, the previous call traffic is going to be no factor. Altitude, your discretion, and say your destination again.
1: MOP, we'll be going up to 4,500.
0: Roger, Andrea Pfeiffer, Mount Pleasant, Mike Oscar Papa, 41 Delta. Number 41 Delta, verify Mike Oscar Papa, Mount Pleasant Airport.
1: Mike Oscar Papa, Mount Pleasant Airport, 41 Delta.
0: Roger.
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0: 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I guess we're supposed to be 270 up to 2500.
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0: Number 9, Tango Sierra, you are radar contact. 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
0: Number 9, Tango Sierra, out there, fly heading 340 vectors to final.
2: Up to 340, 929 Tango Sierra.
0: Number 166 Echo Alpha, about 4.5 from a Hemi, maintain 3000 till established on the final approach course, clear for the RNAV runway 9.
1: Alright, maintain 3000 till established on the approach for runway 9 or 6 Echo Alpha.

0: Albatross 9, Tango Sierra, turn left heading 270, same tensions after this approach.
1: Western 270 after this will depart your area, probably to the northwest.
0: Turn 9, Tango Sierra, router.
1: Turn 270.

0: And Great Lakes, 3502, Juliet, Threat E2, head back to Flint, Tulsa.
1: And 3502, Juliet, turn right in 250 vectors to join the downwind.
0: Okay, well, make it a right turn to 250.
1: And 02 Juliet, I see you're turning northbound. You can continue that left-hand turn heading 290 now.
0: Okay, left to 290, 02 Juliet, thanks.
2: 939 Tango, sir. If we could direct phone call, that'd be great.
1: And who's that?
2: 939 Tango, sir.
1: 939 Tango, sir. Proceed direct phone call vectors, RNAV 9.

0: Hey Bronco, direct Bronco for 99 Tango. So yeah, we're just playing with this new autopilot, so we're trying to make it track.
1: Roger. Medevac 1 Victor Mike, contact Detroit approach
2: 132.35. 3235,
1: 1 Victor Mike, 2 liter. 02 2 liter, this full stop, when? No, 3502 Juliet, is this full stop, Lynn?
2: Except for 02 Juliet, yes, it's a full stop.
1: 02 Juliet, roger, expect back to join down, we'll be following Albatross traffic, joining the RNAV 9 approach.
2: 02 Juliet, thanks.
3: Great Lakes approach, guys, 3898-7000.
1: Yes, 3898, Great Lakes approach, Flint altimeter 3005.
3: 05, scale 3898.

0: Number 9, Tango Sierra, 10 miles from Fonco, maintain VFR, cleared RNAV, runway 9 approach.
1: 19 Tango Sierra, 10 miles from Fonco, cleared for the RNAV 9 approach. 19 Tango Sierra.

0: departure, Eclipse 166 Echo Alpha is at 3000, turning right, direct Pontiac.
1: Eclipse 166 Echo Alpha, Eclipse departure, Ida. Eclipse 6 Echo Alpha, radar contact 4 miles east of Flint Airport, clear direct Pontiac, maintain 3000.
0: All right, maintain 3000, 6 Echo Alpha.

0: Tango Sierra traffic about 6 miles south of your position northeast on low level 1800, indicated type unknown.
1: 929 Tango Sierra, we got them in the box, we're looking for them.
0: It looks like they're tracking northeast bound towards Flushing, so they should be north of the final approach course as you turn inbound.
1: Okay, 929 Tango Sierra.
0: Flip 6 Echo Alpha, contact Detroit Approach 132.35.
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0: Cliff 9 Tango Sierra, additional traffic going left downwind northeast of Flint is a Cessna for runway 9er.
1: Hey, 929 Tango Sierra, we'll be looking for them too. We got our traffic at 10 o'clock below us in sight.
0: Contact, second, second, Q, contact Flint Tower, 126.3, see you.
1: 63 for 929 Tango Sierra, talk to you later, sir.

0: Affirm 41 Delta, maintain VFR at or above 3,500.
1: 41 Delta, we're in the soup at 4,000.
0: 41 Delta, router altitude to your discretion then. I have traffic 1 o'clock, 10 miles southwest on 3,000 Skyhawk.
1: We'll maintain 3,500.

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1: From 929 Tango Sierra, roger, turn left, make a left-hand turn heading 270 for now, I'll have on course for you in about 4 miles.
0: 270, on course in 4 miles, 929 Tango
1: Sierra. 929 Tango Sierra, traffic about 3 miles southwest of Flushing, 1,700 indicated northeast bound.
0: 929 Tango Sierra, we're looking for. 1929
1: Tango Sierra,
0: you still want us at 25?
1: Say again?
0: We climb a little, or you want us at 2500?
1: 9 Tango Sierra, altitude your discretion.
0: Okay, 1929 Tango Sierra, altitude our discretion, we'll set up.

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1: Okay, out of 3000, left on course, Livingston County. 9310 is there, we're out of 2900.
0: Submarine 162 Roaming Great Lakes approach, Flint Delta 3005, report information, Juliet. 162 Roaming, make straight in runway 9er.
2: Lake Post, Skyhawk 64296, 25 to the north, landing Flint with Juliet.
0: Number 64296, Great Lakes approach, Flint Delta 3005, join left base, runway 9er.

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1: You get 360.
0: 296 on request, I do have other aircraft inbound for 9 and pattern work on Niner.
1: 296, base is Niner.
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0: 9 Tango Sierra Radio service terminated. Squawk VFR frequency approved. Looks like traffic 2 miles north of Lynch County, 3,200 southeast. Found additional traffic 10 miles northwest of the airport, 3,000 indicated.
1: Okay, 939 Tango Sierra 1200. Thanks for all the help today, sir.
0: 9 Tango Sierra, traffic 12 o'clock, 10 miles eastbound, Bonanza 7500.
1: Okay, 12 o'clock, 7500, 939 Tango Sierra. We'll stop it right here someplace.

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1: Right heading 090.
0: That's 269, correction, 296, join left down, left base, runway 9, contact Flint Tower 126.3.
1: 906, left base for runway 9, contact tower.

0: Cherokee 62 Romeo, number 2, phone, Cessna traffic, 10 to 11 o'clock, 10 miles southbound, 2500, joining the left face for runway 9.
1: Number 2, left face for runway 9, 6-0.

0: 462, only track to follow is now after 11 to 12 o'clock, 5 miles no factor, make straight in runway 9er. Contact Flint Tower, 126.3, see ya.
1: Straight in, runway 9er, over to tower, 6 runway, see ya.

0: Great Lakes departure, Diamond 627 Delta Charlie at 2,200, climbing 2,500 on heading 060.
1: Diamond 627 Delta Charlie, Great Lakes departure, radar contact, altitude to your discretion, expect on course in 2 miles.
0: Altitude to our discretion, expect on course in 2 miles, 7 Delta Charlie.
2: Departure, Exetia at 928, 2600, 3000, runway heading.
1: Exetia 928, Great Lakes departure, radar contact, climb maintain 10,000, turn right, heading 220, vector for climb.
2: Okay, 10,000 and right 220, Exetia at 928.
1: November 796, Lima Mike, approach you on. Time 627 Delta Charlie, turn left on course, northwest practice area.
0: Turn left on course, northwest practice area, Diamond 7 Delta Charlie.
1: Exit at 928, turn right, heading 260, vector for climb.
2: Okay, right 260, exit at 928.
3: Great Lakes approach, 7-7-96 Lima Mike, out of 5,400, climbing 8,000.
1: 7-7-96 Lima Mike, Great Lakes approach, wind altimeter 3005.
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0: Where is your altimeter at right now?
1: Altimeter 3005.
0: 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What do you show our altitude at?
1: 6 Lima Mike, shows 8,000 level.
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0: Great Lakes approach November 197, Whiskey Whiskey is a short skybound, 15 east of the Bishop, 9500 VFR for a flight following going to Canada.
1: November 197, Whiskey Whiskey, Great Lakes approach the aircraft type.
0: It's a short skybound, that's going to be Sierra Charlie 7.
1: And 7 Whiskey Whiskey, what's your destination?
0: It's going to be Kitchener, Charlie, Yankee, Kilo, Foxtrot.
1: And sorry about, I missed that. Is that your destination?
0: Charlie, Yankee, Kilo, Foxtrot. That's a Kitchener, Waterloo.

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2: Philly approach 767 Delta Charlie, like cancel flight following.
0: Counter approach, I was offline coordinating, say again.
2: Diamond 627 Delta Charlie, like to cancel flight following.
0: 627 Delta Charlie, radar service terminated, squawk VFR, free change approved. If you're going into Wallace up here, 2 to 3 targets in the vicinity within 4 miles.
2: Roger that, 2 to 3 in the vicinity of Wallace, 627 Delta Charlie.
0: Chart 7 with you, contact, Selfridge approach, 119 or 0.6, 19-6.
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0: Great Lakes Approach, Business Center 3443 Victor 5500.
1: 3443 Victor, Great Lakes Approach, Flint Delta number 3005, expect straight in runway 9er.
0: Alright, expect 9, request 36 if it's available.
1: 43 Victor, all that request once you're a little bit closer.
0: 43 Victor.
1: 43 Victor, maintain VFR at or above 3500 for now, traffic 11 o'clock, 10 miles westbound, 2800 indicated.
0: Alright, at or above 3500 VFR, 43 Victor.

0: Great Lakes Meridian 199, Charlie Pop with you out of 17.5 to cross 25 north, Alola 1-1000.
1: Meridian 199 or Charlie Pop, Great Lakes approach, Flint Ultimate 3005. Would you like vectors for Pontiac or do you like direct Alola? They are landing 9 at Pontiac today.
0: Alola's, vector, it doesn't matter. Alola's fine and we'll plan on runway 9, thank you.
1: Meridian 9, Charlie Pop, roger, cross Alola at maintain 5000.
0: Cross Lola 5009, Charlie Pop.
1: 143 Victor, traffic no factor, altitude to your discretion, expect left downwind runway 36.
0: Expect left downwind 36, 143 Victor.

0: Great Lakes 9, Charlie Pop. We'll take you up on the vector for runway 9 at Pontiac if you still have it.
1: 9, Charlie Pop, on request, standby.

0: 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Storm 4-3, Victor, contact Flint Tower 126.3.
1: 26-3, Courtney Victor, today.
2: Green X approach, Cardinal 110, Papa Foxtrot, checking in, 5,000 feet.
0: Cardinal 110, Papa Foxtrot, Great Lakes approach, point altimeter 3005.
2: 3005, 0 Papa Foxtrot.

0: Great Lakes approach, Skyline 200, Victor Victor, 3200.
1: Skyline 200, Victor Victor, Great Lakes approach. Went to altimeter 3004, same intentions at Owosso.
0: 3004, full stop at Owosso, 0 Victor Victor.
1: 0 Victor Victor, roger.

0: 7-0, Victor, Victor, maintain VFR at or above 3,000 for now. Traffic 11 o'clock, 18 miles, opposite direction 2,100, indicated type unknown. There appears to be doing about 150 to 160 knots.
1: Maintain VFR at or above 3,000, and we'll be looking for that traffic. 0, Victor, Victor.

0: Challenger, Victor Victor, Victor, update on the traffic now. 11:12 o'clock, 12 miles southeast on 2100 indicated.
1: Sierra Victor Victor is still looking. We see him on the ADS, so keep a lookout. Sierra Victor Victor.

0: Skyline 0, Victor Victor, traffic's ahead to your left about 2 miles southeast on 2000 indicated.
1: Yeah, Victor, just still looking at, they're heading into prices.
0: Zero Victor Victor, additional traffic 2 miles southeast of Owasso Airport, southbound 2400 climbing, radar service terminated, squawk CFR frequency approved, altitude is your discretion.
1: VFR frequency approved, VFR and Zero Victor, thanks.

0: Cardinal 05 Foxtrot traffic, 12 o'clock, 10 miles north of us, bound 3,200 is a Skyline inbound to Owosso descending.
1: Roger, we'll be looking for traffic at 20, 05 Foxtrot.

0: Great Lakes approach, Lance 5510, Victor.
1: Lance 5510, Victor, approach.
0: Great Lakes approach, Lance 5510, Victor. We're about 30 miles southeast of Flint. I'd like to do a couple of approaches at Flint today and start with a ILS Niner. 10, Victor.
1: Lance 10, Victor, SCOG 0431, say altitude.
0: 0431, 3000, 10, Victor.
1: Lance 10, Victor, radar contact 18 miles south.

0: Plain Airport, turn left, heading 290, Vector 2 ILS, final approach course.
1: 290 for the approach course, 10 Victor.
0: Plans 10 Victor, St. Tenses after this approach.
1: We're going to do the mist, and then we'll probably come back around for an RNAV on the same runway, 10 Victor.
0: Plans 10 Victor, Roger. Publish mist or alternate mist?
1: Publish mist, 10 Victor.

0: 910 Victor, turn 5 degrees left, vector for downwind.
1: 5 degrees left, 10 Victor.
0: 910 Victor, drive about 7 miles southwest of Flint Airport, southbound 1900, indicated type unknown.
1: For the traffic, I got a couple of targets in front of me, 10 Victor.

0: Great Lakes, 81 Charlie Delta at 1,700, climbing 2,500, requesting VFR to West Branch.
1: Okay, 18 Charlie Delta, Great Lakes departure, radar contact, Delta, due to your discretion on course, West Branch.
0: On course, West Branch, let's do for discretion, 81 Charlie Delta.

0: Charlie's approach time is 627 Delta Charlie, about 16 miles northwest of Flint, requesting full stop at Flint.
1: 5510 Victor, you're 6 miles from Kroger, turn right heading 060, maintain the VFR, cleared ILS runway 9.
2: 060, clear for the ILS Niner, 10 Victor.
1: 627 Delta Charlie, squawk 0447.
0: Squawk 0447, 7 Delta Charlie.

0: For 67 Delta Charlie, radar contact the altitude.
1: Altitude is 3,000 feet, 67 Delta Charlie.
0: 67 Delta Charlie advised Vegas Lima, make straight in runway 9er.
1: Roger that, we do have information, Lima, and we'll make straight in for runway 9er, 7 Delta Charlie.

0: Great Lakes departure, November 734, Kilo Alpha 1800 for 2500.
1: 734 Kilo Alpha, Great Lakes departure, radar contact, altitude discretion on course to Carroll.
0: Altitude at discretion on course to Carroll, thank you, 734 Kilo Alpha.
1: Number 627 Delta Charlie, contact Flint Tower 126.3.
2: Contact Flint Tower 126.3,
1: 67 Delta Charlie. 4 Kilo Alpha, is this a full stop at Carroll, or are you going to do the approach?
0: For 4 Kilo Alpha, we're going to be doing some pattern at Carroll and then headed back to Flint.
1: Roger.

0: Great Lakes departures, down in 625 Delta Charlie at 1900, climbing to 2500.
1: 165 Delta Charlie, Great Lakes departure, radar contact, altitude discretion, turn right on course, direct Jackson.
0: Fly at altitude of my discretion, turning on course to Jackson, Diamond 625 Delta Charlie.
2: Approach land, 5510 Victor in the mist, 2500.
1: Hey, 5510 Victor, Great Lakes departure, I did,
2: 10 Victor.
1: Hey, 5510 Victor, you're ready to contact 3 East to Flint. Are you doing the published mission, or you want to go vectors for the RNF-9 now?
2: No, we're going to do the full published, just taking our time, 10 Victor.
1: 10 Victor, roger, execute published mission, I'll see your discretion.
2: 10 Victor.

0: Great Lakes, 10 Victor.
1: That's 10 Victor, approach.
0: Great Lakes approach, Lance 5510 Victor. We're ready for the vectors to the RNAV 9er for Flint, 10 Victor.
1: Lance 5510 Victor, roger, fly heading 220 Victor's RNAV 9.
0: 220 Victor's RNAV 9er.
1: That's 10 Victor, how will this first terminate?
0: Full published miss again, 10 Victor. Great Lakes, after the miss, we'll go back to Oakland Shores, 10 Victor.
1: Roger, do you want to talk to Detroit or just go VFR at the boundary?
0: Go VFR, 10 Victor.

0: Great Lakes approach, bearing 2347 Golf, 6600 descending, and have Lima into Flint.
1: Bearing 2347 Golf, Great Lakes approach, Flint altimeter 3004, descend, pilot's discretion, and enter left base runway 9er.
0: Pilot's discretion, and we'll enter left base 9, 2347 Golf.

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0: 65 Delta Charlie, contact approach 118.65.
2: AT 65, 5 Delta Charlie.

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1: 44 Sierra Bravo, Great Lakes approach, the phone house number is 3003.
0: 3003, 4 Sierra Bravo.

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0: 5510 Victor, turn right, heading 290.
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2: Great Lake Approach, November 6882 is with you, level 3000.
0: 6882 Great Lake Approach, flight number is 3003, advise 8 is Lima.
2: Advise Lima, 8 is Lima.

0: Grilix approach. 628 Juliet has a lead on that point.
1: 628 Juliet, roger, in a right downwind runway 9er.
0: We would like to request the VOR 36 with the full procedure for 8A Juliet.
1: Juliet, climb maintain VFR at or above 3,500, proceed direct to Flint VOR.
0: At or above 3,500, direct to Flint VOR, 8A Juliet.
1: 8A Juliet, how will this first terminate?
0: It will be a miss to Lansing and then the ILS at Lansing for 8A Juliet.
1: Roger.

0: S10 Victor, 6 miles or 4 corrections, 5 miles from Emmy, turn right, heading 060, maintain VFR, cleared RNAV runway 9er.
1: 060, clear for the RNAV 9er, 10 Victor.

0: Approach Skywest, 5981, 8,800 descending 7,000. We got Lima in the field of sight.
1: That's it, 981, Great Lakes Approach. Roger, the flight out number is 3003, cleared visual approach runway 9er.
0: 3003 and cleared visual, and any chance we could get runway 36, Skywest, 5981.
1: That's it, 981, cleared visual approach runway 36.
0: Cleared visual runway 36, Skywest, 5981.

0: Hello, Great Lakes, here's 221 Alpha Lima passing 5600 for 6000.
1: This is 221 Alpha Lima, Great Lakes approach. The Flint altimeter 3003.
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2: Departure 10 Victor, climb to 1,600. On the go.
0: Victor, rear leg departure. I didn't see it for at or below 3,000.
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0: 10 Victor, radar contact over Flint. Execute Pub Smith.
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0: Lake Verge, Lance 5510, Victor, we're at 3000, we're ready to cancel our flight following.
1: 5510, Victor, Roger, stay with me till a little bit, let me get you further away from the airport, I got some traffic inbound and coming outbound.
0: Bravo, maintain our heading and 3010, Victor.
1: Got my 3981, you may see traffic passing above you, southbound on the VOR 36 and ARCA, they're restricted at or above 3500.
2: Alright, copy that. We'll be looking, SkyWest, 5981.
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2: 26.3, SkyWest, 5981, take care.
3: Great Lakes Departure, Telegraph 43433, level 2000, en route, Jeff May.
1: And 5510, Victor, you should be fine there. You want to go back on course to Oakland, sure you can.
0: Okay, should we maintain our squawk? 10, Victor.
1: If you'd like to keep your squawk, or if you want to talk to Detroit.
0: Actually, we just want to cancel. We're going to do some sightseeing. 10, Victor.
1: All right, 10, Victor, roger. Register terminated. Squawk and maintain VFR. Frequency change approved.
0: Good day. Thanks for your help. Great job. 10, Victor.

0: Greatley's departure, Telegraph 43433, level 2000, en route, Chesney.
1: Telegraph 43433, Great Lakes departure, make a 30 degree right turn for radar identification.
0: 30 degrees right, Telegraph 433.
1: Actually, make that left turn.
0: 30 left, Telegraph 433.

0: Telecar 43, radar contact 3 miles to the northwest of Flint. The altimeter is 3004, proceed on course.
1: 3004, on course, Chesapeake. Telecar 43.
0: This is Telecar 43, stay current altitude.
1: Level 2000, Telecar 43.
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1: Okay, 2645 for 221 Alpha Lima, see you there.

0: 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Sagan Altimeter 3006. My 6288 Juliet, maintain VFR, clear for the VOR 36 approach point.
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0: Airlink approach Saratoga, November 7, Hotel X-ray.
1: November 7, Hotel X-ray, Airlink approach.
0: Yeah, good afternoon, Saratoga 7, Hotel X-ray is about 7 miles north, northwest of Pontiac. 4,000, climbing 4,500. We'd like to take a VFR flight following to Oscoda, and we're going via the Sikhs GPS waypoint. That's Sierra, Echo, Echo, Kilo, Sierra.
1: 7 Hotel X-ray, roger. I'll get your code here shortly, but Flint altimeter is 3004, and then now unable to walk 7437.
0: 3004, and we got 7437 on the squawk, 7 Hotel X-ray.
1: 16288 Juliet Tower,
2: 126.3.
1: 126.3, 88
2: Juliet.
1: 7 Hotel X-ray, radar contact, 15 southeast of Flint, altimeter is 3004, and the altitude.
0: We got 3004, we're 4,400, and we'll be staying at 4,500.
1: That's at 487, when you have it, Saginaw Airport, 12 o'clock, 1-6 miles. That's at 487, include visual approach for runway 5.

15571, Spark to radar contact, and I'll be due to your discretion. Just stay in touch with us. Spark 571, roger, you can fly heading 330 for now, back to CRN. And how is Spark Germany? For 571, somebody stepped on you, but heading 320 now, and say intentions after this first. So at 47 Tower now, 120.1, we'll see you guys. For 1 Alpha Lima, say request. Number 221 Alpha Lima, IFR cancellation is received, and keep the codes maintained VFR. Help with your discretion. Number 357 Marvel Golf, Great Lakes, Saginaw, 23006.

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1: 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Z Squawk, IDEM for Fairhawk 62588.
0: Number 6288 Juliet, radar contact, half mile north of Flint, and then what are your intentions?
2: Going to Lansing.
0: Number 8, Juliet, going to Lansing.
2: Okay.
0: Number 2166 Romeo, Great Lakes, hello, second altimeter 3006. Number 88 Juliet, altitude at your discretion, expect a turn here shortly.
2: Altitude at our discretion, we'll expect vector shortly, thank you. 88 Juliet.
0: Number 571, turn off hitting 230.

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0: number 7449 Gulf Great Lakes, Diagonal 3006. Number 7449 Gulf Great Lakes approach, Diagonal 3006. Number 6288 Juliet, turn left on course to Lansing.
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0: Great Lakes approach, Cessna 22886, 15 miles north of Flint Airport, requesting transition southbound at 2,500.
1: Houston Bravo Golf, sounds good, altitude zero discretion. 571, tower now, 120.12. Aircraft north of Flint, wanted to do something. Go ahead.
0: Yeah, Cessna 22886 now, 14 miles north of Flint. Request transition southbound at 2,500.
1: 4886, 0434. 0434, 886. 4886, radar contact 15 north of Flint. Student on course, over to your discretion. Altimeter is 3003.
0: Of course, 86.

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1: Cessna 158-86.
0: Roger, and you just headed southbound?
1: Yes, sir.
0: Other aircraft calling Great Lakes, what is it?

November 818 Charlie Delta, roger, and second altimeter is 3006. What's the destination? November 8 Charlie Delta, what was the destination? Alright, Charlie Delta, squawk 0426.

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0: see ya. 221 Alpha Lima, contact Mini Center now, 120.85, good day.

Trade Chile, Delta advised prior to any L2 changes. November 8, Charlie Delta, advised prior to any L2 changes. November 7, Hotel X-ray, advised prior to any L2 changes. Thanks.

November 7 Hotel X-Ray, there's a Cherokee at 12 o'clock at 3 miles, 5,500 southbound over the top, you guys. Montreal Charlie Delta's traffic, 12 o'clock in about 2.5 miles, so PA 32, 4,000 northbound, you'll go over the top of them.

0: Great Lakes approach, number 734, Kilo Alpha is 5 miles east of Flint, inbound for Flint, full stop at 2,600 feet.
1: Cruiser 4, Kilo Alpha, squawk 0437.
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1: Cruiser 4, Kilo Alpha, radar contact, 13 miles east of Flint, the altimeter 3003, stay altitude.
0: 3003, and we're at 2,600 feet.
1: Cruiser 4, Kilo Alpha, thanks, center, left downwind, runway 9er at Flint.
0: Left downwind, runway 9er at Flint, 734, Kilo Alpha, thanks.

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1: We'll terminate at the boundary.
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0: Broadcaster 3941, Greg's approach, thanks. Expect the visual approach runway 5.
2: Alright, can we get vectors for the localizer only for runway 5? We're doing some training up here for 3941.
0: Scott 3941, affirmative, expect that. Tosa 4 Kilo Alpha, contact the tower on 126.3, good day.
3: Over to tower 26.3, have a good day.

0: 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Squawk VFR, good day. Go 3941, flighting 320, vector to final approach course, the localizer, runway 5.
1: Heading 320 for Scouts 3941.
0: Go 3941, thanks. When able, change to my frequency, 126.45. Go 3941, thanks. Delta 49er Golf, there's traffic here 11 o'clock in about 2 miles, 3000 indicated appears westbound.

0: 10-6-6 Romeo. Traffic, you're 1 o'clock in about 4 miles, 3,700 indicated. Looks like they're southeastbound as well in the descent. Currently showing 3.6 now indicated.
1: Looking for that traffic, 6-6 Romeo.

0: Skyline 66 Romeo, and that traffic looks like they're in a slight turn, still showing southeastbound about your 1 o'clock and 2.5 miles, 3,600 indicated.
1: Still negative visual, 66 Romeo.

0: Kilo 3941, flighting 280, vector for the sequence. Kilo 3941, thanks for verified 280, 280. Thanks. Citation 0 for Charlie, descend and maintain 4000. Skyline 66 Romeo, traffic appears no factor now. Change to advisor frequency approved. Squawk VFR. You guys have a good day. Use caution on the way in. Multiple targets in the vicinity of Howell.
1: 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Thanks for the help. See ya.
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0: 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Delta 409 or Golf, change to my frequency 118.8.
1: Great Lakes, Cessna 49 Golf, checking in, 18-8.
0: 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The flight altimeter is 3003.
1: 3003.
2: Great Lakes, well, it's Charlie Delta. We have information, Mike. Is it possible that we expect runway 36?
0: Great Charlie Delta, roger, expect enter left downwind runway 36.
2: Left downwind runway 36, that's when it's Charlie Delta.

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1: Cessna 49 Golf, go ahead.
0: After flight airspace, can you just dump me and don't hand me off to Detroit, please?
1: Number 49 Golf, no problem, expect that. Citation 0 for Charlie's traffic 11 o'clock in 3 miles, 2,800 indicated westbound.

Station 0 for Charlie, traffic snow factor off your left side, low 2.7, descend and maintain 3,000. Station 0 for Charlie, thanks, cleared visual approach runway 5 at Saginaw. Gust 3941, descend and maintain 4,000.

0: Go 3941, continue the descent, maintain 3000. Number 4486, Sierra Great Lakes approach, second altimeter 3005. Citation Zero Alpha Charlie, contact the tower on 120.1, good day. November 49 Golf, just maintain VFR at or above 3,500 for the transition above Flint airspace.
1: Okay, will do. Stay at or above 3,500, 49 Golf.

0: Number 42, it was 42 Delta Quebec, is that correct? Number 2 Delta Quebec, thanks for taking the identifier and stand by 1 second. Travis 3941, turn right heading 020, intercept the localizer. Number 2 Delta Quebec, I'm taking the identifier now. 42 Delta Quebec, roger, and what's the identifier for your destination? Number 2 Delta Quebec, thanks. What altitude would you guys like on the way? Archer HLA Delta, contact the tower on 126.3, good day.
1: Auto front tower 126.3, it's 18 Charlie Delta.
0: Number 42 Delta Quebec, when able, reset your transponder and stand by for a squawk code. Scott 3941, about 5 miles from Olsey, continue heading 020, maintain 3000 till established, clear the localizer, runway 5 approaches Saginaw.

XHF 487, turn right, heading 140, vector towards retour. Terminal 2 Delta Quebec, is there a closer fix? I can't, our computer's not showing that the destination air 401 closer, that might be in the computer like a major one. Number 2 Delta Quebec, roger.

Terminal 2 Delta Quebec, when able, squawk 1047, 1047. Switch at 487, turn right, direct retour. 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Number 2 Delta Quebec radar contact about 10 miles southeast of Mount Pleasant. The Saginaw altimeter is 3005, stay altitude. Number 2 Delta Quebec, thanks, reaching 5,500, advise prior to any altitude changes.

November 4541, Delta Greek Approach. November 41 Delta, thank you. The Saginaw altimeter is 3006 on the altimeter. Did you want to talk to Detroit or go straight to Pontiac Tower? November 41 Delta, squawk 0446.

0: Great Lakes approach them in 727 Mike Zulu, level 4,500.
1: 727 Mike Zulu, Great Lakes approach. Point altimeter, 3003.
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0: Bonanza 41 Delta, thank you. The flight altimeter is 3003.

0: Centurion 17 uniform, change to my frequency 118.818.
1: Okay, 18.8.
0: Centurion 17 uniform, thank you. Enable advise information. Mike, expect visual approach runway 9.
1: Yeah, Mike, looking for visual 9, looking for lower also 17 uniform.
0: 17 uniform, thanks. Descend to pilot's discretion, maintain 3,000.
1: 5-3, 17 uniform.
0: Region 902 Delta, contact Cleveland Center on 126.75. You guys have a great day. Centurion 17 uniform, there's a primary only target slow moving. It's about your 12 o'clock in 3 miles. Type and altitude's unknown, moving south-southwestbound.
1: Thank you, Spokane 17 uniform.

0: 2170 uniform. The traffic's off your right side and behind you guys now. 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Looks like you got a lot of speed on them.
1: Okay, negative contact. Still looking. What's the inform? That's Flint.
0: 170 uniform, thanks. And when able, Flint's off your 1 to 12 o'clock in about 1-5 miles.
1: In sight, 170 uniform.
0: Training 170 uniform, thanks. Cleared visual approach, runway 9 at Flint. And you got about a double the speed on them. They're showing 80 knots right now.
1: Appreciate the help. 170 uniform.
0: Number 49er Golf, change to advisory frequency approved. 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

Point information, November, current flight altimeter 3003. Block of 78 Echo, can you guys take 5,000 over Saginaw's airspace and on the way into Troy? Block of 78 Echo, appreciate it. Climb and maintain 5,000.

0: 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Diamond 7 Mike Zulu, roger, say request. Diamond 7 Mike Zulu, roger. Fly heading 315, vector to final approach course, maintain VFR.
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0: Diamond 7 Mike Zulu, thank you. How your approach terminate? Diamond 7 Mike Zulu, roger.

0: 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Maintain VFR at or below 10,000.
1: Great Lakes approach, 5A Hotel, Hotel, 4,500 feet.
0: Diamond 5A Hotel, Hotel, Great Lakes approach, flight altimeter 3003.
1: Altimeter 3003, 5A Hotel, Hotel.

Sky 640, thanks for radar contact. 3 miles northwest of Mount Pleasant. Second altimeter 3006, stay altitude. Sky 640, thanks. Diamond 7 Mike Zulu, turn 5 degrees right.

November 9er, Sierra Papa, just verified. Do you guys want to talk to Minneapolis on the way in or terminate just south of the field? Roger.

0: Dominate Hotel, hotel, change to advisor, frequency approved, squawk VFR, choose caution, there's one target north of the field about 2 miles, 2,800 indicated, southeastbound.
1: Could you repeat that for 5A Hotel, hotel, please?
0: Dominate Hotel, hotel, squawk VFR, frequency change approved, and there's traffic about 2 miles north of the field, 2,900 indicated, appears southeastbound.
1: Squawk VFR, 5A Hotel, hotel, coming down to 2,900 feet.
2: I'll be looking for traffic and if we can change the crew down there, Palo Alto, have a good one.
3: Thanks. Great Lakes Approach, Cirrus. 250 Mike Charlie. 14 miles to the south, with November information, requesting pattern work.
0: 2250 Mike Charlie, Great Lakes Approach, squawk 0442.
3: Squawk 0442. 50 Mike Charlie.

0: 20 Mike Charlie, radar contact 12 miles off the Flint. The altimeter is 3003, say altitude.
1: 3003, altitude 3200.
0: 20 Mike Charlie, thank you. The Flint wind 0407, enter a right base for runway 9.
1: Right base, runway 9, 50 Mike Charlie.

0: Experimental 2 Delta Quebec. There's traffic 11 o'clock and 4 miles, about 6,000 indicated, appears southeastbound. Experimental 2 Delta Quebec, thanks. Contact Cleveland Center on 127.7. You guys have a good day. Cheers 250, Mike Charlie. Contact the tower on 126.3. I'm talking a little bit.
1: 126.350, Mike Charlie.
0: Tricky 8, Niner Sierra Papa, contact Cleveland, correction, Minneapolis Center on 125.47. Have a good day.

Mach off 313, Drillix approach, second altimeter 3006. 77 Mike Zulu, final altimeter Molsey, turn right, heading 020, maintain VFR, cleared ILS runway 5 approach.

0: Relax approach, I'm in 625 Delta Charlie.
1: Diamond 625 Delta Charlie, Grey Lakes approach.
0: 625 Delta Charlie has information November into Flint. We are 14 miles west at 2600. We'd like to do a full stop.
1: Diamond 5 Delta Charlie, squawk 0413.
0: 0413, 5 Delta Charlie.

0: 75 Delta Charlie radar contact. About 3 miles east of Owosso. Flint altimeter is 3003, say altitude.
1: 3003, we are at 2,600 for 5 Delta Charlie.
0: 77 Delta Charlie, thanks. Make straight in for runway 9. The Flint wind is 0703.
1: Straight in for runway 9, 5 Delta Charlie.

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1: Skyline 078, Great Lakes Approach.
0: Skyline 42078 is a Cessna 182 6 miles northwest of Delta 95 Lapeer. Would like flight following to Frankfurt, Foxtrot 2 Sierra.

0: Number 42078, for if I just say you were Skyline.
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0: Skyline 078, thanks. What altitude would you like on your way?
1: Looks like 4,500, cause effect.
0: Diamond 5 Delta Charlie, contact the tower 126.3.
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0: Skyline 078, squawk 2304.
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0: Post was calling and answered. Number 6610 Foxtrot, Girl Express, go ahead.

0: 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Remember 078, radar contact 10 miles northwest of Lapeer. Second altimeter is 3006, the altitude.
1: 3006, we're 4,500, we'll probably be 6,500 for cloud avoidance purpose.
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0: Remember 10 Foxtrot, your radar contact, about 16 miles northeast of Saginaw, the altimeter is 3006, and I show you at 5,500, is your altitude check? 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
2: 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Thanks for the help. We'll see you.
0: See you. Number 32 Juliet Mike, second altimeter 3006. Advise with weather and landing information for Barstow and your request.
3: Yeah.
0: Number 2 Juliet Mike, thanks. We're still showing the runway 624 Bassies and Pappies out and the runway 6 Reels out of service as well. Thanks. Sky 078, thank you. The second altimeter is 3006.

7727 Mike, Zulu, Grilix, departure, maintain VFR, ident. Seven Mike Zulu radar contact a mile northeast of Saginaw. Proceed on course. Up to your discretion.

Citation Zero Alpha Charlie, can see the turn heading 110110. There's traffic. You're 12 o'clock in the turn. It'll be your 12 o'clock in about 6 miles, 3.1 indicated southbound. I'll get you guys on course here in just a second.

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Grand 640, roger. Altitude, your discretion. 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
1: Approach.
0: I'll call 313, roger.
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0: Dominate Hotel, tell squawk 5110.
2: 5110, Paradise Hotel.
0: I'll call 313, turn left, heading 090 is a short vector for the sequence.

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1: Aerostar 600, Victor Foxtrot, Grilix approach, final altimeter 3002.
0: 3002, 0 Victor Foxtrot, thanks.
1: Number 2 Juliet, Mike, appreciate it. IFR cancellation received, squawk VFR, frequency change approved, and there's traffic. They're about 8 miles east of your position at the Cessna. They'll be going into Saginaw. MBS for the VOR runway 14 shortly. Hawk off 313, turn right, heading 170, intercept the final approach course. Diamond 5A Hotel Hotel, just remain clear of 65 Golf Airport. It's Maple Grove. They're doing parachute jumping within 3 miles of that airport.
2: 5A Hotel Hotel, remain clear.

0: 618, Juliet Alpha, Gear X approach, diagonal altimeter 3006. Requested weather and land information for clear, your approach request.
1: Approach 600 Victor Foxtrot, descending from 8,500 to 4,500 vehicle.
0: Tier 618 Juliet Alpha, roger, Saginaw altimeter 3006. Willis is calling unanswered. Saratoga 7 Hotel X-ray, thank you, Saginaw altimeter 3006. Willis is calling.
1: 600 Victor Foxtrot, just letting you know we're descending from 8,500 to 4,500 VFR.
0: Airstar 0 Victor Foxtrot, thanks. 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
1: That will let you know 4,500, any L2 changes, 0 Victor Foxtrot.
0: Thanks. Dominate Hotel, there's traffic. 12 o'clock, 3 miles, 2,300 indicated eastbound. Contact Detroit approach on 132.35.
2: We'll be looking for traffic and I'll be contacting Detroit approach 132.35, Echo 1.
0: Number 3183 Juliet, Greg's approach. Number 83 Juliet, squawk 0444. I'll call 313 to verify, were you guys intercepting the final approach course? I'll call 313, thanks, if I establish, and I'll get you lower shortly. Number 83 Juliet, radar contact, 8 miles northwest of Lapeer, final altimeter 3002, stay off student.

0: Great Lake approach, Cessna, November 8215 X-ray, about 30 miles south, 3500, requesting a practice approach to runway 36.
1: November 3183 Juliet, flighting 260, vector to final approach course, maintain VFR, advise prior to any altitude changes. Cessna 971 Charlie Delta, Great Lakes approach, descend and maintain 9000, advise with weather and landing information for Yankee 31 in your request. Hawkeye 313, about 11 miles from Saginaw VOR, clear to VOR, runway 14 Saginaw. Cessna 83 Juliet, how are you approach terminate? Cessna 83 Juliet, thanks. Hawkeye 313, contact the tower on 120.1.

0: 2618, Juliet Alpha, Great Lakes approach, second altimeter 3006. Advise with the weather at clear on your request. Number 3, Juliet Alpha, thanks. We're showing the runway 22 and runway 4. Lights out of service over there, the pappies and reels unusable.
1: Great Lake approach, Cessna 8215, X-ray.
0: Cessna 8215, X-ray, Great Lake approach.
1: Yes, we are about 27 miles south, 3500, requesting a practice approach into runway 36.

0: 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Are you guys trying to do a practice approach or just a VFR pan entry? Zero Victor Foxtrot, proceed on course. Maintain VFR.
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0: Diamond 7 Mike Zulu, contact Minneapolis Center on 125.47. Diamond 7 Mike Zulu, that was not for you either. Number 3 Charlie Foxtrot, Great Lakes approach. Number 83 Juliet, advise formation November at Flint. The wind's 1107, altimeter 3003.
2: 3003, and I have November 83 Juliet.
0: Thanks. 7727 Mike Zulu in Minneapolis Center, 125.47, 2547, thanks.

TBM 923, Charlie Fox, track Great Lakes approach. Send and maintain 3000, advise with the weather and landing information for Barstow and your request. Number 3, Charlie Fox, track, thanks. Cheers, 1 Charlie Delta, I'll get you guys lower shortly as well. Saratoga 425, Hotel Alpha, Great Lakes approach, thanks. Second altimeter 3005, when able, squawk 6050. Airstar 0, Victor Fox, shine, square fire, use full stop. Airstar 0, Victor Fox, shine, thanks. Altitude, your discretion, advise established inbound.

0: NR 179 Alpha 2, I'm on Familiar with Fenton. And where's that reference to present position?
1: It's about 10 miles south, and then I'll be making a slight right turn towards Howell, 9 Rome Kilo.
0: Okay. Now, are you just going over Howell then to Hotel Foxtrot X-ray?
1: We're going over Howell, and then we're going to go down to Benton Harbor and follow the shoreline for the Chicago VFR flyway over to our destination, 9 Rome Kilo.
0: Roger.

0: And over 9235 Fox, do you have the phone number to cancel IFR on the ground if you need it? Two 923 Charlie Fox, Trot IFR cancellation for C-Squawk BFR for Christina Peru. No traffic service between you and the Midland Barstow Airport. Have a good day. Number 425 Hotel Alpha, Great Lakes approach you up. Number 425 Hotel Alpha, Great Lakes approach, checkout number 300 Fox, and confirm altitude. Alright, 865 Mike, Mike, early approach, 703005. Number 179 off Kilo traffic, 1 o'clock, 5 miles northbound, altitude 3,500.
1: Looking for traffic, 9 off Kilo.
0: 7 aircraft on Great Lakes approach unanswered with request.

Hakau 313, release departure ident. Hakau 313, radar contact 1 mile east of the Saginaw Airport, climb maintain 6,000.

0: 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Knockout 313, negative, stay on 126.45. November 7 Hotel X-ray, affirmative, 118.8.
1: Angry Lake approach, Saratoga 7 Hotel X-rays with you.
0: Saratoga 7 Hotel X-ray, Great Lakes approach, second altimeter, correction, flip altimeter 3002.
1: 3002, flip altimeter, 7 Hotel
0: X-ray. 9 off field, that traffic now 12 o'clock, 1 mile, maneuvering still northbound, altitude 3500.
2: Traffic site, 9 or altitude low, and we are climbing up to 4500 now.
0: Sir, 9 off field, roger, and you're starting westbound now?
2: 230 heading over towards Howell, 9 or altitude low.
0: Roger.

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1: Great Lake approach.

0: 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Requesting practice approach to runway 36.
1: Cessna 8215 X-ray, squawk 0440. Hawkeye 313, turn left heading 270.
0: 0440, 15 X-ray.
1: Number 8215 X-ray radar contact 12 miles south of the Flint Airport, Summers 3302. Confirm altitude and say approach request.
0: 3500, RNAP 36, approach.
1: Number 8215 X-ray, roger, continue inbound, are you established on the final approach course?
0: Yes, sir.
1: Number 620 Foxtrot, maintain VFR cleared. We're going to have runway 5 approach, Saginaw Airport. Number 8215 X-ray, you said you were established on the final approach course? Number 8215 X-ray, Great Lakes approach, are you up?
2: 15X, we're going to break off to the west. So long.
1: Number 8215X, roger. Advisement of information, November, and advisement are ready for vectors for the approach.
2: Thank you, sir.
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0: 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Number 8215 X-ray, I forgot to write it down. 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

2971 Charlie Delta, Great Lakes Approach, go ahead. Center over 971 Charlie Delta, Roger, I'll pass it on to Minneapolis Approach. Center maintain 5000.

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0: And, Saratoga 7 Hotel X-Ray, did you have an approach request into Pontiac or just terminate at our boundaries?
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0: Sir, 971 Charlie Delta, contact Minneapolis Center, 125.47. 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Here's 618 Juliet Alpha, pulse discretion, descend to maintain 4,000.
1: 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We're going to actually just cancel flight following now and go visual.
0: Clear traffic 7 Hotel X-ray. Roger that. Ready for the permits. Walk too far. Frequency approved. How's it going?
1: All right. Frequency change approved. Across the DFR. Thanks. Have a good one. Clear Lakes Approach 7238 Echo at 4,000. Climbing 4,500.
0: 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Great Lakes Approach. Altimeter 3002.
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0: Here's 618 Juliet Alpha, correction, descend to maintain 5,000, then pause discretion, descend to maintain 3,000. Traffic 1 to 2 o'clock, 8 miles southbound, 5,500, is this here? Here's 865 Mike Mike, traffic 11 o'clock, 6 miles down, northwest on 5,600, descending to 4,000, here.
2: Great Lakes Approach, here's the twin Cessna 6181 Charlie, we'll lift you at 3,500.
0: Cessna 83 Juliet, turn a left heading 110, join the localizer.
3: Turn left heading 110, join the localizer, 83 Juliet.
0: Cessna 6181 Charlie, Great Lakes Approach, September 3005, are you a T310?
2: That's the first one, I had 33. Again on that pressure.
0: And altimeter 3002 at Flint.
2: 3002,
0: 81 Charlie. 3183 Juliet, 3 miles from Kroger, maintain VFR. Cleared ILS runway 9 or approach Flint Airport.
3: 3 miles from Kroger, remain VFR. Cleared for the runway 9 or ILS, 83 Juliet.
1: Felix Approach, Diamond 238 Echo, if it's alright, we'd like to transition Flint airspace southeast to the northwest on our way to Saginaw.
0: 7238 Echo, procedures requested, just advise if you need to descend at all.
1: We'll advise, 238 Echo.
0: Number 8215 X-ray traffic, 12 o'clock, 4 miles northbound, Twin Cessna 3500. Cessna 3183 Juliet, contact Flint Tower, 126.3.
3: Flint Tower on 126.3, thank you, 83 Juliet.
0: Here's 865 Mike, Mike, roger. Alright, calling on 18A, came in broken and unreadable. Say again.

0: That's an 8215X, the Great Lakes Approach. How do you hear?
1: 8215X, yeah.
0: And that's an 8215X. How much further west do you want to continue?
1: I'm going to go into Owasso.
0: Number 8215X, roger. Proceed as requested. Change to advisory frequency approved. Traffic between you and the airport. Currently at your 1 o'clock and 3 miles north on to Twin Cessna 3500.
1: Roger, we're going, we're at 3,200 now.
0: And number 15X, roger. Looks like they've got 60 knots on you as well, so no factor. Radar service, Thurman Squawk, VFR. See ya.
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0: 5337 Foxtrot, Greyless Baroche, climb altimeter 300.
2: Was that a frequency change for 238 Echo?
1: Altimeter 300, 37 Foxtrot.
0: Salmon 238 Echo, negative. And I had someone check on unanswered, say again. Our copper 21015, Greyless Baroche. Back off number 3005. Star copper 21005, are you looking for flight following? Okay, roger, stand by. I think they got you on the wrong frequency. Just give me one minute. You can stay on this frequency. I'll find the right one for you.

0: Cessna 6181 Charlie, do you have information, Kilo?
1: That's affirmative, 81 Charlie.
0: Cessna 81 Charlie, roger, change my frequency 126.45.
1: Roger, 126.45.

0: Swiss Cessna 621, try proceed as requested. Do you want the procedure turn or a vector to turn on a final? Swiss Cessna 81 Charlie, roger, expect a vector to intercept final for now, proceed on course, Wordo. March 37 Foxtrot, traffic 2 o'clock, 3 miles southbound, altitude gate 3500.
1: Roger, we'll keep an eye out for that traffic, 37 Foxtrot.

0: And Princess A1 Charlie traffic, 1 o'clock, 2 miles southbound, altitude not indicated. Here's 5 Mike Mike, change to Mike frequency 118.8. Crouch 3941, Great Lakes departure, radar contact, climb maintain 7000, turn right direct, great.
1: And 5 Mike Mike is up.
0: Here's 5 Mike Mike, Great Lakes approach, roger, thanks. Flint, altimeter 3002.
1: 02.

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0: I'm 238 Echo, Great Lakes Approach, Saginaw, Simmer 3005, advising of information kilo and stay request. Are you just doing a touch and go or doing an approach? I'm 238 Echo, roger, enter a right base, runway 5.

Just Eagle Charlie contact. Saginaw Tower 120.1. And Diamond 23 at Echo, and a right base, runway 5.

I'll call 313 traffic, 2 o'clock, 15 mile southbound. There's an 860 Blackhawk southbound. Knockout 313, not sure if I gave you the altitude or not. The altitude is 5,000 feet.

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1: Low departure, I'm in 383 Charlie Alpha. It's about 11 miles south-east from Flint Airport, looking to overfly the Vert to Lapeer.
0: November 383 Charlie Alpha, squawk 0404, say aircraft type.
1: 0404, and we are a Diamond DA-20.
0: Number 383 Charlie Alpha, radar contact, 1 2 miles south southeast Flint Airport, perimeter's 3002. Say altitude and confirm your request again.
1: We're passing 5600 and we're looking to overfly the field in the vert to Lapeer.
0: Number 383 Charlie Alpha, roger, just going to fly over Flint and then turn east towards Lapeer.
1: Yes sir, 3 Charlie Alpha.
0: Number 3 Charlie Alpha, roger, procedures requested, advise if you need to go below 3500.
1: Advise if they have to go below 3,500, 3 Charlie Alpha.

Last call, say again. Number 33, Bravo Golf, release approach. Second alternative 3005.

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0: And number 357 Bravo Golf, Great Lakes approach. Second off number 3005. That was 3941, contact a short approach, 132.35, see ya. Archer 5337 Foxtrot, Great Lakes approach, second off number 3005, advising of Kilo, stay request.

0: Approach 5337 Foxtrot, roger, expect vectors ILS runway 5, how will the approach terminate?
1: Approach 3 Charlie Alpha, starting that turn early to up here.
0: Number 3 Charlie Alpha, roger.

0: 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Scouts 5714, contact Cleveland Center 126.75.
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0: 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Skylark 674 and Echo, squawk 0420. Here's 5 Mike Mike, contact deferred approach 132.35.
1: 3235, 5 Mike Mike, good day.
0: Good day. Cessna 35470, Great Lakes approach, diagonal center 3005.

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1: Number 338 Bravo Golf, Great Lakes approach, say destination. Thank you. And we're 6741 Echo, radar contact 2 or 15 miles west of the Blair Airport, second on number 3005.

0: Tower 357 Bravo Golf, say your destination airport. Thank you. Tower 238 Echo, contact one, or correction, Saginaw Tower 120.1. Tower 5337 Foxtrot, fly heading at 310, exit ILS runway 5. Tower 628 Juliet, were you looking for an approach request into Saginaw or just touch and go?
1: It's going to be a visual full taxi back, I can show you.

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1: Archer 638 Juliet, be for altitude, your discretion.
0: Altitude, my discretion, 8 Juliet.

0: Number 383 Charlie Alpha, are you going to be descending down into Lapeer?
1: We're going to step into maneuver, so we can go ahead and cancel at this time, 3 Charlie Alpha.
0: Number 383 Charlie Alpha, roger. If you want to stay with flight following, you can. It's up to you.
1: We can go ahead. We'll go ahead and terminate 3 Charlie Alpha.
0: Number 3 Charlie Alpha, roger that. Register terminated. Squawk 2 far, for exchange approved. Have a good day.
1: We'll go 3 Charlie Alpha, thank you.

And last calling asking for altitude, go ahead. And Archer 310 Fox, affirmative, altitude, your discretion.

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And North 238 Echo, radar contact 1 mile east of the Saginaw Airport. CFR, I'll see your direction, fly heading 1900, expecting course shortly.

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0: Archer 37 Foxtrot, 6 miles from Olsey, turn right, heading 030, maintain VFR, cleared ILS 495. Diamond 238 Echo, proceed on course, Jackson. 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
1: Archer 88 Juliet, just want to verify, are you on 2645? Archer 88 Juliet, thanks. Advise Kilo, enter right base runway 5.

Archer 88 Julia, descend and maintain VFR at or below 2,500 for traffic. 1 o'clock and 10 miles opposite direction. The Cherokee climbing out of 2,500 for 3,500. Archer 37 Foxtrot, traffic 1 o'clock and about 8 miles opposite direction to Cherokee, descending out of 3,000 for 2,500 inbound to Saginaw.

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0: Archer 88, Julie contact second on tower 120.1. November 501, Papa Tango, for now maintain VFR at or above 4,500. Archer 5337 Foxtrot, change my frequency 118.8.
1: Great Lakes approach, November 5337 Foxtrot, level 5,500.
0: Archer 5337 Foxtrot, thanks. Final altimeter 3002.
1: 3002, 3 10 Foxtrot.

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0: 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I got the airport in sight. I'd like to cancel my IFR plans.
1: RV 979, Papa Mike, roger. IFR cancellation received, squawk VFR, change of visor, green's approved. One aircraft just departed northbound. There, it looks like they're turning into the left downwind. Altitude indicates 1,400.
0: Okay, I'll watch for traffic. Have a good day.

0: Great Lakes, this is Cessna 35470 with you at 4800.
1: Cessna 35470, Great Lakes approach, final altimeter 3002.
0: 3002, 470.

0: Crew check 640, traffic 12 o'clock, 8 miles, opposite direction, Cherokee at 5,500.
1: Look for the traffic, crew check 640, thank you.
0: Archer 37 Foxtrot, traffic 12 o'clock, 8 miles, opposite direction, Cessna at 4,500.
2: Roger, we'll keep an eye out for that traffic, 37 Foxtrot.

November 1281, roger. And what was your type of aircraft again? Pierce 1281, roger. Reset transponder squawk 2325.

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1: Approach Dallas 4987, 10.6 ascending 7000, Austin.
0: Dallas 4987, Great Lakes, approach plan, visual approach runway 9R today, descend and maintain 3000.
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1: Vector CESA and final, fly heading 050.
0: 050, Sky is 4987.
1: Archer 37 Foxtrot, contact Detroit Approach 132.35, good day.
2: Over to Detroit Approach 132.35, have a good day, 37 Foxtrot.
1: Track 640, vectors for the final approach course and traffic, fly heading 320. Archer 88 Juliet, what altitude are you climbing to? Roger.

0: 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Turn right heading 060 to intercept final.
1: 060 to intercept, field inside.
0: Skies 4987, clear visual approach runway 9R.
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0: Skyhawk 8468 Lima, Great Lakes approach. Maintain VFR, squawk 0436. Kurtek 640 traffic, 12 o'clock, about 5 miles east northeastbound, type and altitude unknown, primary target only. Taz 4987, contact tower 126.3.
1: Tower Taz 4987.
0: Archer 88 Juliet, traffic at your 2 o'clock and about 4 miles northeastbound, type and altitude unknown, primary target only. November 16 Lima, radar contact 4 miles north of Owosso, altimeter 3002, proceed on course and altitude is your discretion.
2: This is FAA Great Lakes approach, Veronica Champ 9721 November, 20 miles south of Flint, 2500, request landing at Flint with Papa.
0: Kurtek 640, traffic now 12 o'clock and about 2 miles opposite direction now, type and altitude still unknown, suggest 270 heading if you'd like a vector around that traffic. Kurtek 640, traffic 12 o'clock and about a mile and a half now opposite direction, type and altitude is still unknown, suggest a 250 heading if you'd like a vector around it. November 88 Juliet, traffic is now at your 2 o'clock, about 5 miles. They were southeastbound, now turning eastbound. November 470, contact Detroit approach
3: 132.35. 470, thanks for the help, Great Lakes.
0: Kurtek 640, traffic's passed off your right-hand side. You can turn back on course, resume all navigation for the straight-in runway 5.
2: Good afternoon, Great Lakes approach, Veronica Champ 9721 November, VFR request.
0: November 90721 November, was it?
2: Affirmative, yep, Veronica Champ 9721 November.
0: November 90721 November, maintain VFR, squawk 0411.
2: Maintain VFR, squawk 0411, around Camp 21 November.
0: November 1281, contact Minneapolis Center 124. Standby.

0: 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Have a good day. And Sirius 1281 is 125.47. November 9721 November, your radar contact about 18 miles south of Flint Airport, Flint Altimeter 3002, say altitude and request.
1: We're 2700 and requesting a landing at Flight West Papa.
0: November 21 November, roger. What is your type aircraft?
1: We're Aronica Champ. It should be 7 Echo Charlie for the identifier for 21 November.

3964 Great Lakes approach, hello, descend and maintain 5,000, continue direct the field, and then I'll vector around for the left downwind, reference your descent. Affirmative.

0: Archer 88 Juliet, traffic is no longer observed. Change my frequency 118.8. Camp 21 November, if you prefer, straight in runway 36. That is approved with me. Just let me know. Current wind 050 at 4.
1: Roger, straight in for runway 36 for 21 November. We'll plan on.
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0: Roger, 88 Juliet, traffic just popped up again at your 3 o'clock and about 2 miles. I can't tell what direction they're going, type and altitude unknown. I think they're going southbound as well.
2: Keep looking for the traffic, 88 Juliet.
0: Crew track 640, contact tower 120.1. Sky 3964, turn left heading 310.

SM 2035 Great Lakes approach, hello, altimeter at Saginaw 3005. Advise me to get the weather and any notams for Midland Borsto. Roger, for Charlie Foxtrot, CRM showing Pappy's for runway 24, unusable. And are you just planning to do a touch and go there? The Pappies are unusable for runway 24. Roger. 3964, turn left heading 270.

0: Archer 88 Juliet, traffic appears to be behind you and turning eastbound now, no factor.
1: Thank you very much, Archer 88
0: Juliet. Guys, 3964, just set to maintain 3000.

0: Cap 2035, roger. I observe no traffic between you and Caro at this time. Report airborne from the Barstow. Change to advisory frequency as approved. Cap 3964, turn left heading 230. Cam 21 November, contact tower on 126.3.
1: Oak to the tower 126.3 for Cam 21 November.

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Sky 3964, contact tower on 120.1. 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
0: 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We're an experimental RV6, 20 miles north of Flint Bishop, in Marco Landing with Papa.
1: RV661 Romeo Victor, maintain VFR squawk 0403.
0: 0403, maintain VFR 1 Romeo Victor.

0: RV1 Romeo Victor Radar, contact altimeter is altimeter is 3002. Current winds are 0707. Are you a full stop today?
1: 0002 and affirmative. Full stop at length 100 meters.
0: RV1 Romeo Victor, roger. Enter the left face, runway 9er.
1: Face 9er, 100 meters. Can I get runway 36, 100 meters?
0: RV1 Romeo Victor, affirmative. Enter the left downwind runway 36.
1: Downwind is 36, runway 36, thank you.

November 890 Sierra Papa, Great Lakes approach. Hello, altimeter 3005. I suggest staying on your current heading for a little bit longer. That traffic is almost directly east of you now. Looks like you're increasing your distance, but I'll have on course here in just a moment. November 9er Sierra Papa, roger, maintain visual separation with the traffic and proceed on course at your discretion.

0: Temp 2035, are you full staff at Midland Barstow? Temp 2035, roger, the NOTAM SEM showing from Midland Barstow. Runway 1836, runway X lights unusable. Runway 624, Vassy and Pappy's are unusable. Runway 6, Reels are unusable. Advising you pick up the weather and any other NOTAMs. Archer 88 Juliet, contact Detroit Approach, 132.35, good day.
1: 132.35, thank you so much, have a good day, 88 Juliet.
0: For track 640, what altitude are you planning to climb to?

November 6-8 Lima, traffic 11 to 12 o'clock in about 2 miles. Looks like they might be at the small airport at your 11 o'clock and 3 to 4 miles in the pattern, but not verified. Type in altitude unknown.

And November 1, Papa Tango radar contact, 5 northeast of Bay City Airport, altimeter 3005, stay altitude leaving. And November 1, Papa Tango roger, climb and maintain 9000, you're cleared to the Bravo Echo Delta Airport via present position direct. November 1, Papa Tango, read back correct. And November 6, 8, Lima, it does appear that traffic is just staying in the pattern at that small field. November 6, 8, Lima, roger. Are you full stop or touch and go? November 6, 8, Lima, current wind 090 at 6, altimeter 3002, make straight in, runway 9.

Cab 2035, I observe no traffic from Inland Barstow at this time. Radar service terminated. Frequency change approved. Squawk 1200. Have a good day. Bonanza 6, Lima Mike, reset transponder, squawk 5754.

0: Greatlands Road, this is Cessna 734 Kilo Alpha. We're on a 120 heading, climbing through 2100.
1: Cessna 734 Kilo Alpha, Great Lakes departure, radar contact, turn right heading 180 and climb maintain 3000 for now. Do you want to do any approaches at Livingston County or just overfly the field?
0: We want to do approaches, 34 Kilo Alpha.
1: And November 4 Kilo Alpha, roger. Fly heading 180 for now.
0: Fly 180, 4 Kilo Alpha.
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1: 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And November 734 Kilo Alpha advising you get weather and NOTAMs for Livingston County Airport and which approach you would like.
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1: 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Climb and maintain 10,000.
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Descend to maintain 10,000. Gulfstream 40 Delta Great Lakes approach low planned to go approach runway 5. Descend to maintain 3000.

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Citation 0, Bravo, Papa, continue your descent, maintain 5,000.

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0: 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Current winds at front are 080 at Niner and altimeter 3001. Advise landing area in sight.
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0: Good afternoon, Great Lakes Approach, Taylorcraft 43433, transponder exempt, 20 miles to the northwest of Flint, looking just get a landing on runway 9er.
1: November 3422 Foxtrot Great Lakes Approach, hello, plan visual approach runway 5 at Saginaw today, and you were stepped on, you have Lima, correct? Air 2 Kilo Foxtrot, roger, descend now to 10,000, then pilot discard to maintain 3,000. And November 43433 Great Lakes Approach, maintain VFR, slot 0417, stay type aircraft.
0: 0417 and negative transponder exempt. Type aircraft is TAYB, Taylorcraft, Tango Alpha, Yankee Bravo, Taylorcraft 423.
1: November 433, roger. Vectors for radar identification, fly heading of 090.
0: 090, Taylorcraft 423.

0: Station 0 Bravo Papa, traffic 12 o'clock in about 4 miles, maneuvering 3,800 indicated, appears to be in a climb southbound at this time. Contact Detroit Approach 132.35, good day.
1: 3235, looking for the traffic, 0 Bravo Papa, thanks, good day.
0: And November 433, roger, fly heading of 150.
2: Heading 150, okay, look around 433.
0: Airline A07 Victor Romeo, Grey Lakes approach, altimeter at Saginaw 3005. Mooney 2155 Kilo, Grey Lakes approach, Saginaw altimeter 3005. And November 433 radar contact about 17 miles to the northwest of Flint Airport, and you just wanted a full stop on runway 9R?
2: Confirm, that'll be great. Say, look at 433.
0: And November 433, roger, make straight in runway 9. Current wind 0508 and altimeter 3001. What is your current altitude?
2: Roger, straight in 9er. Current altitude is level 2500. Say, look at 433.

0: November 2 Kilo Foxtrot, clear the go for turn 25. All Star 752, contact correction Detroit approach 132.35, quick before you go, traffic 12 o'clock in about 6 miles, maneuvering currently indicating 4,300 northbound.
1: Okay, we'll look for them and then contact Detroit on 132.35, All Star 752.
0: November 7, Victor Romeo, reset transponder, squawk 1040.

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1: Stationary 6 Papa Kilo, current wind at Flint 040 at 7. Stationary 6 Papa Kilo, radar service terminated. Frequency change approved, smoke 1200. November 2 Kilo Foxtrot, contact tower 120.1.

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1: 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I'm maintaining 10,000, turn left turn direct case.
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0: Great Lakes approach 608 to Romeo is 15 descending 1125 North Lolo.
1: 608 to Romeo, Great Lakes approach, the Flint altimeter 3001, going to maintain 5000.
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0: 7 Victor Romeo, approach. 7 Victor Romeo, roger. And you just want to go on your own then? 7 Victor Romeo, roger. Radar service is terminated. 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
1: Great Lakes Park Hotel, Kodiak 900 is about 17 miles to the northeast. We expect to come up with some, shoot some approaches.
0: And aircraft 17 to the northeast, taking the call sign and request.
1: That's Kodiak 900 Sierra Zulu, we're at 4500. We'd like to do the IOS 9 in the front, VFAR.
0: Kodiak 0 Sierra Zulu, Roger, squawk 0453, plan altitude 3001.
1: 0453, 3001, Sierra 900 Sierra Zulu.
0: Cherokee 650 Kilo November, Great Lakes approach, second altitude 3004. Kodiak 0 Sierra Zulu is radar contact, 17 miles east-northeast of Flint Airport, out to check 4500, and then I missed it. Did you say again the request?
1: I would expect vectors for the IOS 9, and then we'll be missed, and then we're going to do we can drop plus and we'll do an RNAV up here.
0: Okay, that came in broken. I heard vectors for 9, but I didn't hear if it was the IOS or the RNAV.
1: Vectors IOS 9, and then we're out of your hair, back off the east of Kodiak 900 Sierra Zulu.
0: Yeah, I'm not sure if it's you keying or what, but like your transmissions are cutting out. I understand you're looking for the ILS 9 for 0 Sierra Zulu, fighting 260 for the approach.
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1: Looking at Romeo.
0: There's just here, Zulu traffic, 1 o'clock and 3 miles, southbound 7,000 for 5,000, citation.
2: Look at Sierra Zulu. Citation in sight.
0: There's Sierra Zulu, roger. Hey, Julie, Romeo traffic has you in sight.

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2: 280, Sierra Zulu.
1: Originally 90 Delta, Great Lakes approach, roger Mike, expect visual approach runway 5, proceed direct to Olsky, descend and maintain 3000. Our 9721 November, Great Lakes approach, thank you, second altitude 3004. Zero Sierra Zulu, thank you. Turn left heading 170.
2: Left 170, Zero Sierra Zulu.

0: Grand 312 Charlie Whiskey, Great Lakes Pro Charger Mike, expect visual approach runway 5. Miss 68 Lima, proceed on course to Owosso.
1: Proceed on course to Owosso, 68 Lima.
0: Zero Sierra Zulu is 7 miles from Kroger, turn left heading 120, maintain VFR cleared ILS, runway 9R approach.
2: Left 120, maintain VFR cleared ILS, 9R approach, Zero Sierra Zulu.
0: Visual 90 Delta, cleared visual approach, runway 5. Skyway 3964, Gray Lakes Park, radar contact, turn right direct to Grays, maintain 7000, stay altitude, leaving.

0: Kodiak Zero Sierra Zulu. Traffic 11 o'clock, 7 miles inbound to Owosso. It'll be left of your course.
1: We're looking Zero Sierra Zulu.
0: And then Sadie's Skyhawk level 3000. Skyhawk 68 Lima, traffic inbound on the final for runway 9 at Kodiak level 3000. You'd be setting on the approach momentarily.
2: Looking for traffic, Skyhawk 68 Lima.

Baron 2, Charlie Whiskey, descend pilot's discretion, maintain 3,000. Regional 90 Delta, contact Saginaw Tower, 120.1.

Temp 2 in November and a right base runway 5. Air 2 in November, just want to verify full stop at Saginaw.

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1: Skyhawk 68 Lima, thank you. 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

Baron 2 Charlie Whiskey, if you would expedite through 6000, get you underneath traffic transitioning. We're about 10 miles west of Saginaw, currently southeast on a 7000.

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0: 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So once I guess we're clear for the approach, we can drop you 0 Sierra Zulu.
1: 0 Sierra Zulu, roger, expect that. So 2 Charlie Whiskey, thank you. Cleared visual approach from wave 5. Here's champ traffic about 2 o'clock and 10 miles. Setting up to follow you 2500.

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0: 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And 7 Mike Zulu, radar contact, go about 20 miles north, Saginaw Airport, verify altitude.
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0: November 7 Mike Zulu, thank you, and I'm showing traffic at 12 o'clock. And about 3 miles, same direction, you got about a 20 knot overtake on them, indicating 5,500. Over 0 Kilo November, contact approach 118.65.

TAP 2035, Great Lakes. Say type aircraft and request. TAP 2035, Roger, squawk 0421, Tiger Lantern is 3004.

10-20-35 radar contact, 8 miles northwest of Saginaw. Airport altitude check and Saginaw altimeter 3004. F-20-35, thank you. Proceed on course, Pontiac.

0: Sierra Sierra Zulu, over Zusty, maintain VFR cleared, RNAV, runway 36 approach.
1: Over Zusty, maintain VFR cleared, RNAV, 36 approach, Sierra Sierra Zulu.
0: Seven seven Mike Zulu, the 5500 traffic told you about there, well off to the left, no facts for you. Mirror 3 Sierra Charlie, change to my frequency 118.8.
2: Approach 3 Sierra Charlie with you at 4500.
0: Number 3 Sierra Charlie, thank you. 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

0: Kodiak Zero Sierra Zulu, radar service is terminated. Squawk VFR, frequency change approved. We've got two targets about a mile northwest of the field, indicating 2,100 and 2,000 volts outbound.
1: Hi, Squawk VFR, frequency change approved. We'll hop over and talk to them. Zero Sierra Zulu, thanks. Good night.

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2035, you want to talk to Detroit on your way to Pontiac to do an approach or just cancel my boundary to get you about 10 to 15 miles from Pontiac Tower? F-2035, roger, expect that. Diamond 7, Mike Zulu, same question. You want to talk to Detroit tonight? So Mike Zulu, roger, I'll have a new code for you momentarily then. Here's 727 Mike Zulu, reset transponder squawk 5132. That'll get you the flight following with Detroit.

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0: 77 Mike Zulu, traffic 1 to 2 o'clock, 3 miles off, also inbound to Pontiac Skyhawk, 5500.
1: Roger, look out for traffic, 7 Mike Zulu.
0: Cap 2035, traffic coming about to 8 o'clock in 3 miles, inbound to Pontiac, 2,000 feet above you, Diamond.
2: Okay, I can't see from my ring, but I'll keep my eye out for Cap 2035.

0: Great Lakes approach at 2035 also has the traffic sailing overhead of me.
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1: TBM 960 Mike, Great Lakes approach, descend out of 10,000, then cross Lola at 7,000. The flight altimeter is 3001.
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1: Cessna 4 Kilo Alpha, thanks. Understand you went to ILS 9, how are you approach, terminate?
0: This is going to be false stop, 4 Kilo Alpha.
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0: 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You guys have a great day.
1: All right, 3235, we'll abide. Have a great day. 960 Mike.
0: That's 7 Juliet Mike. That wasn't for you. Change to my frequency now, 118.818 for Sirius 7 Juliet Mike. Tesla 73, 4 Kilo Alpha, turn 5 degrees right.
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0: Helicopter 7 Alpha Zulu, thanks for radar contact, 10 miles southwest of Saginaw, the altimeter is 3004, stay altitude.
1: 3004, we're at 1,600.
0: Helicopter 7 Alpha Zulu, thanks, proceed on course, altitude your discretion, do you want to fly following south of Flare and just terminate in south of Flare?
1: Yeah, you can drop me off south of Flare, we know our way home from there, 7 Alpha Zulu.

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1: Great Lakes approach, medevac helicopter 157, Uniform Mike is with you, level 3500, heading direct to a hospital that's just south of Yankee 83 in Sandusky, Michigan.
0: Medevac 157, Uniform Mike, Great Lakes approach, thanks. The Flint altimeter is 3001.
1: 001, 7 Uniform Mike.
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0: That's a 4 kilo alpha, 5 miles from Kroger, turn right, heading 060, maintain VFR, cleared ILS runway 9 approach.
1: Turn right, heading 060, cleared ILS 9 approach, 4 kilo alpha.
0: That's a 4 kilo alpha, thanks.

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1: Leisure 2724, Great Lakes Approach, thanks. Descend and maintain 5,000. Expect the visual approach, runway 9.
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1: Major 2724 on that, hitting intercept the final approach course inbound, and when able, fence off your right side, 1 to 2 o'clock in about 1, 2 miles.
2: Alright, we'll intercept the localizer and, or the final approach course, and we got the field in sight for Legion 2724.
1: Major 2724, thanks. Third visual approach runway 9 at Flint.
2: Third visual approach runway 9, Legion 2724.
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1: 26-3, Allegiant 2724.
0: Skyniner Golf with, Skyniner 4 Golf with, sea radar contact, 10 miles southwest of Saginaw, flight number 3002, sales, student. 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

0: 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Citation 935 Echo Foxtrot, contact Detroit approach on 132.35.
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Airman 657, second altimeter 3005.

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0: November 3711, Tango, Grey Lakes approach. Second altimeter 3005. Number 4 Golf Whiskey, turn left, heading 080, intercept the final approach course inbound.
1: Intercept final approach course, final approach Golf Whiskey.
0: Number 9721 November, Grey Lakes departure radar contact. Maintain VFR at or below 3000, turn right, heading 090, vector towards 45 Golf.

0: Princess Zero Golf Bravo, descend and maintain 4,000. Princess Zero Golf Bravo, thanks. This is Tatabria, leaving Saginaw MBS right now, turning eastbound out of 1,600. They're going to be 3,000 and below eastbound, and then they'll get past you guys and head on down south. Number 4 Golf Whiskey, about a mile from Kroger, maintain VFR, clear to ILS, runway 9 approach at Flint.
1: VFR cleared, runway 9 or approach, 904 Golf Whiskey.
0: Number 4 Golf Whiskey, contact the tower on 126.3.
1: Contact tower, 126.3,
0: 904 Golf Whiskey. Tabia 2 in November, there's Twin Cessna traffic about 6 miles north of your position, descending out of 4.9 for 4,000 over the top of you guys and going to Saginaw Brown Hotel Yankee X-Ray Airport.

Citation to Alpha Bravo, advise established inbound. Princessa 340, Golf Bravo, thanks. Good visual approach to Saginaw Brown. Champ 21 November, unable, proceed on course. Met Twin Cessna traffic, passing off to your right side from left to right, 12 o'clock to 1 o'clock, currently in about a mile at 4,000 in the descent. Twin Cessna 340, Golf Bravo, traffic's no factor, change to advisor frequency approved, report cancellation of IFR this frequency in the air or on the ground with the IFR clearance line. Princess 0 Golf Bravo, thanks. IFR cancellation received. Squawk VFR. Frequency change approved. Good day.

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Descend and maintain 5,000. Just verify, did you want to do the approach or did you want to do the visual approach? Petition Zero for Bravo, thank you. Winnable, Saginaw is about your 11 to 10 o'clock and 15 miles. Petition Zero for Bravo, thank you. Cleared visual approach, runway 5.

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Saginaw altimeter 3006, stay altitude. Number 6235 Hotel, thanks. 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
1: 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The flight altimeter is 3003, descend and maintain 5000.
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1: 320 vectors to final, maintain VFR, Santa Fe Golf Whiskey.

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0: Relic approach, Mooney 675A uniform, 5,500.
1: Mooney 675A uniform, Relic approach. Flint winds 110 at 5, altimeter 3003, make straight in for runway 9.
0: Straight in, runway 9, 5 uniform.
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